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0: I'm Breaker 19. This here's a rubber duck. You got a copy on me, Pigpen? Come on. Yeah, 10-4, Pigpen, for sure, for sure. By golly, it's clean clear to Flagtown. Come on. Yeah, it's a big 10-4 there, Pigpen. Yeah, we definitely got the front door. Good buddy, mercy sakes alive. Looks like we got us a convoy.
1: It was the dark of the moon on the 6th of June in a Kenworth pulling logs. Cab over Pete with a reefer on and a Jimmy hauling hogs. We was headed for Bear on I-10 about a mile out of Shaky Town. I says, Pigpen, this here's the rubber duck and I'm about to put the hammer down.

time we got into Tulsa town, we had 85 trucks and all. But there's a room block up on the clover leaf, and them bears was wall to wall. And them smokies as thick as bugs on a bumper, they even had a bear in the air. I says, calling all trucks, this here's the duck, we about to go a-hunting there.

0: thinks you better back off another 10.
1: 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Oh, we tore up all of our swindle sheets and left them sitting on the scales. By the time we hit that Chi-Town, them bears was getting smart. He brought up some reinforcements from the Illinois National Guard.

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We just ain't a-gonna pay no toll. So we crashed the gate doing 98. I says, let them truckers roll.

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1: Hi, I'm Nev Moore, founder and CEO of Harbour Radio. 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

0: Yeah, enough respect goes out to BBC Radio 1 Extra, you know? My name is Christopher Martin. And this is my lead guitarist, Neil. And we'll be doing a classic Bob Marley track, Turn Your Lights Down Low, for all the sexy ladies, you know?
1: Is it?
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2: Nigel Farage is to address the Reform UK conference later, likely to be overshadowed by further questions over his party's finances. Grace McIntosh has more.
3: Channel 4 News reported Reform UK took funding from a US firm for three polls it commissioned earlier this year, totalling over £32,000. But the donors were in fact undercover reporters. Foreign companies are not allowed to fund parties, including for studies and research. Now rival parties have reported them to the police. Reform UK have denied any wrongdoing.
2: The president of Argentina, Javier Milei, has once again reiterated the country's claim on the Falkland Islands. US President Donald Trump's also hinted he won't offer help to the UK in the event of a conflict. Several schools in Middlesbrough will close early today as the funeral for one of the young men killed in the head-on crash on the A66 takes place. The area is expected to face significant disruption for the funeral of Jacob Matasayak. And Clarkson's Farm presenter Jeremy Clarkson has said 11 sheep have been stolen from his Diddley Squat farm. From Radio News Hub, I'm Frankie Hersine.
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1: Ooh, nice little musical interlude there for you. Thank you very much. Good morning to you. Welcome to the voice of the community. This is Harbour Radio broadcasting out of Great Yarmouth on the frequency of 107.4 FM on this breezy Friday morning. Good morning to you. I hope you slept well last night. I did not. Goodness gracious. Oh, breathing. Yeah, you know one of these, I don't know if they have them in the modern houses, where you can go up into the loft, and my little shutter in the loft kept going clunk clunk all night long. Scary, very scary. We'll give you a full traffic and travel update very, very shortly, but in the meantime, let's have a quick look around the roads, see what's happening there. Well, to be honest, not a great deal, really. Everything seems to be moving quite nicely, which is a good thing, really. It's a really good thing. You need stuff going from A to B and not being blown around all over the place. This morning, we'll have Harbour Words about 7:30. So if you want some words of the day to help guide you through, that'll be coming on around 7:30. And we'll look at the full weather, like I said, at about 20 to 8 this morning. Yep, the roads are all looking quite nice and easy, which is good. I won't give you any dabble babble about that. We can go back into that another day. But it's looking good at that moment. The trains are on time, and we are very happy to be with you this morning, helping you get through your day. Right then, it is Friday, goodness gracious, and Fridays only mean one thing: good music, lots of like fun on the radio. We've got Moira on at 10, yeah, and we've got Leon at 12. The boy with the legs in the air at 2 o'clock, and I'll be back again at 4. Right then, should we open up the breakfast show? I think we should open up the breakfast show. Let's do it this way.
2: Ladies and gentlemen, may I have your attention, please? The show starts in 10, 9, 8, 7, 6.

0: to today's Harbour Words here on Harbour Radio, a daily reflection brought to you by local Christian ministers. My name is Matthew. I'm a member of St Mary's Church in Martham, and I'm the development worker in Great Yarmouth for the charity Together Norfolk. In the Old Testament of the Bible, in the book of Samuel, chapter 6, there's an account of King David dancing with carefree abandonment. He danced before God with all his might, expressing unrestrained joy and worship as the Ark of the Covenant was brought to Jerusalem. That's the same Ark of the Covenant which Indiana Jones went looking for 2,000 years or more later. The Ark of the Covenant was crucial to the Israelites because it symbolized God's presence, served as a physical manifestation of their covenant with him, and played a central role in their worship and identity. God doesn't criticize the way we appreciate him in prayer, song, music, or dance. He loves the way that we love him and show him how much we appreciate him. So if you think that singing hymns is much like Mr. Bean and he's mumbled, think again. Pick a Christian tune, old or new, and dance like nobody's watching. Do I have a tune to dance to? Oh yes. It's called The Greatest Day in History by Tim Hughes. It's sometimes called Oh Happy Day, but it's not the same tune as the one in Sister Act 2. I will dance my socks off to this tune, as my friends and family can tell you. Father God, let us love you with praise and worship in any way we can. Bless our hands, feet and voices as we make joyful noise for you. Let us remember that we have so much to thank you for, just like King David did. Amen. Thank you for listening to Harbour Words today. I look forward to being with you again on September the 25th for more Harbour Words here on Harbour Radio. You can look forward to Reverend Gaynor being with you on the 7th of September. We're here every weekday. Thank you.
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I just added that in there. Eruption, and I can't stand the rain. It was looking so good out there, and then, all of a sudden, out of nowhere, rain. Yeah, 5 more minutes, I'll give you a full one.

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1: Okay, don't know what. We just had like a mini gale here. Wow, that woke everybody up, didn't it? So left the house this morning and it was 19 degrees. Traffic's looking, travel was looking very good for everybody. I'm thinking I'll get in there, it'll be dead easy, bish, bash, bosh. Wow, within the last kind of like 10 minutes or so, we had like this mini gale going off like crazy. Rain hitting the window, winds blowing everywhere. So today will be wet and windy. With lots of heavy rain in places and some strong gusts. Yeah, we saw them. Rain cloud will clear into the afternoon and winds will ease, leaving it dry with sunshine, a cooler day. Tonight will remain dry and there will be clear skies for most along the night with few light patches of cloud, breezes easing further. Tomorrow will be a dry day and there will be sunny spells throughout along the way with a few areas of light patchy cloud. Top temperature today, that mini storm's gone now, I'm telling you. Top temperature today will be 20 degrees. It's 20 at the moment. We'll go down to 19 and back up to 20 again. The pollen is low, the UV is medium, and pollution is low. Wow, that's all I've got to say about that. No major traffic bits to tell you about. Still roads looking very, very quiet. If you're coming in via the Acle Strait today, that's looking good. There will be build up of traffic at the roundabout there, and also at the Gapton Hall roundabout, traffic will be building up there as well, between there and Harfrees. Other than that, looking quite good around the Great Yarmouth Town Centre. Heading out on the A143, you'll find traffic will start to build up as the schools are reopened and everything's looking good. The A47 all the way through, just a little traffic build up at the Toby, and as you get through to Lowestoft, that's not looking too bad either, to be fair. 07942 641074, if you see anything out there, want to tell me about it this afternoon or this morning, and I can tell everybody else about it, that'll be absolutely fantastic. Wow, mini storms.
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2: Form UK have denied wrongdoing over claims they breached donation rules. Grace McIntosh has more.
3: Channel 4 reported last night that Reform UK took funding from a US-based firm for three polls it commissioned earlier this year. But the purported donors were in fact undercover reporters posing as an American financier and his son. Rival parties have now reported Reform to the police as taking payment from foreign companies is against the rules. The party have denied any wrongdoing.
2: Argentinian President Javier Milei once again laid claim to the Falkland Islands. He said he'd introduce sanctions on any oil companies working in the area. The MP, now fronting the assisted dying bill in England and Wales, says she's confident it will pass the upcoming vote. Andy Burnham says he won't vote on the matter so as to not influence the debate. And national five-pass rates in Scotland should be a real cause for concern. That's the word from a former head teacher, with data showing fewer than 40% of pupils achieved an A to C pass in English and maths. From Radio News Hub, I'm Frankie Hersine.
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1: So you open your eyes in the morning, you expect everything to be as it was the day before. So it was for a little while, and then we had this mini gale which absolutely just washed out everything. I've just watched seagulls struggling to contain themselves because they're absolutely drenched. Came out of nowhere. This is the way that we've got the world today. Plus, we also work up to some really tragic news. Listen, this guy was a community champion. I'm so sad. I just can't even put words into it. And I will respectfully leave him unnamed. But no doubt you'll see the socials and you'll know exactly who I'm talking about. That is tragic, tragic news this morning here on Harbour Radio. Coming up to 10 past 8. Are you up yet? If you're not up yet, then you should be up. If you're going to catch a train out of Great Yarmouth this morning, if you're catching a train out of Lowestoft this morning, you're going to miss it because it's at 8.14. The next train out of Great Yarmouth is 8.44, if you missed that one. And the next one, gosh, and the next one out of Lowestoft is at 9.06. On the roads, well, I did warn you earlier on, traffic would build up. And I know once we have a little bit of water around these ways, it gets terrible. A12 coming in via Bloodmoor Road and towards the Tom Crisp. Traffic is beginning to build up a little bit and traffic is flowing over the Gullwing Bridge. It's also moving quite nicely along Petto Way and along Millennium Way. Yarmouth Road, A12, also looks very good. A146 down towards Alton for the Alton Broad. That train traffic will build up there a little bit as the train just pulls in and pulls out of Alton. On the A47 coming back in towards Great Yarmouth, well, I can't tell you much about that. It's looking very good this morning and things are flowing quite nicely. If you had taken a shortcut at the Toby Roundabout, you'll find also that the Toby Roundabout, yeah, no, listen, someone said to me, look, hang on, someone said to me the other day, why do you call it the Toby Roundabout? Because it is. Do you know something else? You know exactly what I'm talking about when I say the Toby Roundabout. Anyway, it's the Toby Roundabout. If you're there, traffic is building up. And if you're heading off towards Beaufort, towards the A143 Beckles Road, traffic is building up there along the Beckles Road, Church Lane, Long Lane, A143. If you're crossing over the Herring Bridge, traffic looks good as you approach the Herring Roundabout and down towards South Deans. Traffic along South Town Road is flowing and traffic in the both directions between the Halfreys and Gapton Roundabout flowing quite nicely. Gapton Hall Road. Well, what can I tell you about Gapton Hall Road? Ah, dear. It's not too bad there at all, to be fair. And if you're crossing over the Haven Bridge, traffic is busy there, but it's flowing nicely. And also down towards North Quay and down towards the Fuller's Hill Roundabout. Finally, the Braden Bridge. If you're coming away from the Acle Strait, which is beginning to look a bit busy now, heading over the Braden Bridge, traffic is slow, but coming back in the opposite way, not too bad at all. If you're heading off and around the town centre, not too bad there. And Lawn Avenue towards Caister again, traffic looks very good as you head towards the Caister Bypass. The Acle Strait in both directions looked very good. Right, weather update very quickly for you. The temperature is quite warm outside and mild. That's probably why we had a mini gale. The sun rose today at 6.08 and sets at 19.35. That's 25 minutes to 8. The pollen is low. The UV is medium and the pollution is also quite low. Top 20. Top temperature of 20 today. Goodness gracious. 079 4264 1074. If you would like to get in touch with me today and let me know what's going on.

0: love this tune. That's a guy called Albert Hammond. Wrote loads of songs in the 70s and 80s for lots of different people. If you would like a song played on Harbour Radio, don't forget, you can be getting involved with Lee today just after 12 o'clock. Or any time, really.
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1: 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Golden Mile Hits will be with you 6 until 9 every single Friday throughout the summer. Whether it's sunshine or raining cats and dogs, we'll be bringing you the biggest tunes to light up the Golden Mile and celebrate Great Yarmouth's wonderful dance music scene. 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

0: FIFA has accused UEFA of running a smear campaign over a controversial private investment plan. UEFA is seeking documents through American courts relating to FIFA Forward Enterprise, which was intended to attract $4.2 billion from investors. UEFA is considering possible criminal proceedings in Switzerland. Elsewhere, Hibernian have lost 3-1 at home to Hearts in the Scottish Premiership, with Hearts taking all 3 points on Edinburgh Derby Day. Sunderland manager Reggie Labrie says he is pleased with the club's summer transfer business after 3 deadline day signings.
1: We had this mantra at the beginning of the market, keep the core, add what we need. And we keep this idea, we kept this idea all the way.
0: The Black Cats brought in 6 signings over the summer. England have cruised to a 6-wicket victory over Ireland, with Izzy Wong taking a 5-wicket haul in her maiden ODI. She played her part in seeing the tourists all out for 165, conceding just 33 runs in her 10 overs. And Harriet Dart has joined Katie Bolter in exiting the US Open at the second round stage.
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0: Three tunes there, played in tribute to he's a really good friend of mine and a good colleague as well, and a proper community champion. Playing three tunes for you today, Sam. You know the score. We know, don't we, Sam? We know the score. And rest easy, my friend. Rest easy. Now, people, we've talked about it before. We'll talk about it again. And we'll talk about it every single day. If you are struggling, you need to get in touch with the Samaritans. I'll give you the details for that. I'll put them up on the screen. It's just, you need to get in touch with the Samaritans. If you need to talk to somebody and you trust someone, just pull them to one side and say, look, I'm in this place. Don't go into the dark yourselves.
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There was a Carpenters show taking place at the Britannia Theatre about 2 weeks ago. Missed it. Boo. Boo, boo, boo. I love the Carpenters. 5 to 9 on a Friday. Good morning to you. It is the 4th day of September already. Goodness gracious. That's flying by, isn't it? I had my birthday 4 days ago. Oh my God. I'm having a bit of a blast here this morning. Just playing stuff. Do you know what I mean? Like this tune here. Ain't heard this for ages and ages and ages. This is 10cc and Life is a Minestrone. I'll do a look at the traffic for you just after 9 o'clock. Here we go. Turn this up.

I told you it was a blast tonight. 10cc and life is a minestrone. Nobody has minestrone anymore. Do you know what's in minestrone? If you want to find out what's in minestrone soup, you need to be listening to Kevin and Andy on a Wednesday, because they'll tell you what's in minestrone. You know, this week they were talking about one of the vegetables I just cannot stand, right? Courgettes. Don't understand what the purpose of that is. It's just a grown-up, yeah, cucumber. That's what it is. Just a grown-up cucumber. Can't be bothered. Honestly, I phoned them. I said, what was that about? And they went, well, you know, people aren't... Yeah, don't try and push it. It's a bit like a turnip. You don't see turnips these days. Turnips. What's the purpose of a turnip? Anyway, a couple of surprise songs for you, just as we go into the 9 o'clock thing. Well, when I... We're having a sing-along.

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7: 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Why not?
3: 16 minutes past nine on a Friday morning. Good morning to you. Just in case you didn't know what the date was today, it is already the 4th of September. Oh my God, it'll be over before you know it. Today's weather, well, if you're out and about today, you will get wet. Lee's just come in and told us that you can't believe so many people got shorts on. Well, it is still officially summer. It's not official winter yet, and it's raining today. Temperature currently outside, 20 degrees. 20 degrees. It will dip down to 19 and then mid-afternoon it'll come back up to 20 again overnight tonight. 16 degrees. The pollen is low. The UV is medium and the pollution is also low. The sun rose this morning at 6:08 and will set at 7:35. 7:35. Angus, get that microphone. 7:35. 7:35. Can you believe it? Angus.
8: Hi.
3: Can you believe it?
8: 7:35.
3: Why 7:35?
8: The last time I was on the breakfast show, it was 9:35. What's happened? I go away for a few months and everything goes to pot.
3: Well, you've only been gone, what, 6 weeks?
8: 6 weeks.
3: 6 weeks, summer holiday.
8: It's cut up, it's cut up.
3: And now it's all rainy and miserable and getting darker. Do you realise that actually, if that's the case, in the next 6 weeks, it will be dark at 4 o'clock?
8: It will.
3: Okay. What's happening at 4 o'clock? Oh well, it's dark outside. Do you know what I mean? It's dark outside, it's wintry. Let's see how many people will be moaning, right? Because it'll be dark, rainy, cold, minus.
8: Exactly.
3: Anyway, morning Angus.
8: Morning, sir.
3: So Angus is back here next Tuesday.
8: Yeah, coming in on Tuesday.
3: I know. And he's got his breakfast pants back on.
8: I certainly do. Does that mean I have to get up early again?
3: Yeah, you can do it from your bed if you like.
8: Okay, try.
3: Can you imagine that? My God.
8: In bed.
3: Be like, in bed with Angus on it.
8: In the morning.
3: Be like, I'll be in my little sun strap place and I'll be ringing up going, Angus, I'm listening. I'm 2 hours behind and you're not up yet. No. no, Niv, I'll be in a minute.
8: I'll be in. Don't you worry.
3: You will. You will. I got a message right 2 weeks ago when I was doing the show, and there was a person who will remain nameless who said that every morning when they used to wake up, yeah, when you were on, there was a bogey on the pillow.
8: There was a what?
3: A bogey.
8: A bogey?
3: Right, your nose.
8: Well, I, who, me?
3: No, no, they said that when they woke up, when and Angus, we told Angus, and I was like, oh,
8: really?
3: A bogey on your pillow? Who wakes up with a bogey on a pillow?
8: Oh, no.
3: I know. Anyway.
8: Wow.
3: Yeah.
8: Looking forward to that again.
3: Yeah, I know. And Kevin will be looking forward to you. Who else have we got here? Val will be looking forward to speaking to you.
8: Edwina.
3: Yeah, she's going to. Do you know she's coming on a show next week?
8: Is she?
3: I think she's on Gareth's show next week.
8: Monday, okay.
3: Yeah, so that'd be exciting for you.
8: She brings lots of sweets and biscuits again.
3: No.
8: She's listening.
3: No, don't do it. Because, you know why? Because she brings Nikki special sweets, because Nikki is special anyway.
8: Okay.
3: And she brings Nikki special sweets and then monitors how we make sure you're not eating Nikki's sweets. Want Nikki's sweets?
8: All right.
3: Sure, Nikki don't want them.
8: Okay, so she's watching us.
3: Don't care.
8: No.
3: Don't care. Don't bring any sweets. Well, not until I'm back anyway. That'll do nicely. Now then, so we're going to have a This Breakfast Show. Then you're going to do the same here. Come here, play a few cracking tunes.
8: Yes.
3: And then, what's the fun?
8: And then what?
3: Do you know what? There was a, oh God, somebody commented on the post. He says, you know the trailer we play, this one here.
0: What's the first thing you do in the morning when...
3: Right, you know that one?
8: Yes, I do.
3: You made that, didn't
8: yes,
3: you?
8: I do.
3: Right, okay, so what is the first thing you do in the morning?
8: Yes, me?
3: You. Can you tell us, actually, before we get into it?
8: The first thing I do in the morning...
3: Go on.
8: I haven't got a dog, so don't walk that.
3: Right.
8: I probably have a cup of coffee. That's just straightforward.
3: Right, is it ready-made? Is it out one of those coffee-make things?
8: No, just...
3: Well, you get up, put the kettle on.
8: Kettle.
3: So the first thing you do...
8: 85 degrees, boom... Straight in, black coffee.
3: Really?
8: Yeah, yeah.
3: Okay.
8: And then
3: yeah,
8: I can start to function. So that'll probably be about 5:30 when I'm doing the breakfast show. And, yeah.
3: You do realise the kids have gone back to school. You don't have to get up that early.
8: Well...
3: If you get in here at 7:15, right?
8: Yeah, yeah.
3: If you get in here at 7:15, by about 7:15 you think, I'm ready for a coffee now.
8: Yeah, another one.
3: Yes, was that you or me?
8: That was Edwina.
3: Oh, okay.
8: Good morning, Nev.
3: Oh, no.
8: She is. See, she's listening.
3: Morning, Edwina. Yeah, he's coming back on Tuesday for a little bit. Do you like? Cool. Days. Bring him as many sweets as you like, love.
8: Yeah.
3: So I think she's coming on Monday, so there'll be loads of sweets in here on Tuesday.
8: Might you see it Monday. Here,
3: watch your teeth fall out. Oh, what we got here? Thank you for Paloma. I really enjoyed it. Have a good deserved holiday next week. Thank you very much. It's National Wink at Your Colleague Day. What? Do you realise this is radio? We can't really do that on radio.
8: It doesn't work.
3: It doesn't really work. I'm winking at you. You could be a colleague. Also today, and it's Fish and Chip Day. Have a lovely day. Really?
8: Okay.
3: Fish and Chip Day.
8: Every Friday's Fish and Chip Day.
3: It used to be, but now you need a mortgage, don't you? A second mortgage.
8: You do.
3: Pay your mortgage on a Friday day. it's all out of it, really. Who else have I got? Oh, people texted me as well.
8: All right.
3: Say morning to Angus. Morning, Angus.
8: Morning.
3: And that's from Julie. She said, morning, Angus.
8: Ah, lovely Julie.
3: Oh, your tone. She said, I missed your tone.
8: Okay.
3: I'll throw this on the floor. Oi, what happened to my tone?
8: Should get enough of that next week.
3: Oh, God, I don't know. We got Hayley, good morning to you. Chocolate Queen said good morning to you.
8: Mm-hmm.
3: Angus, you can leave now. All these people are coming on here going good morning to Angus.
8: Oh, really?
3: Yeah, well.
8: Oh, I feel loved again. No, loved again.
3: Right. Listen, I'm going to play you a song.
8: Okay.
3: See if you can name that tune in one.
8: Okay.
3: All right. Okay. First of all, let me make the volumes up first. All right.
8: Yeah.
3: You won't get it. Because you're not even that old.
8: Okay.
3: Okay, ready?
8: That is... I know it.
3: on, son. Go on.
8: Terry Jack.
3: No.
8: No?
3: No, it was Terry Jack's.
8: Seasons in the Sun?
3: It was.
8: There you go.
3: I know. How did you get that?
8: I don't know.
3: You're not even that old.
8: So you're not playing that then?
3: I'm playing it, except I deleted it. You know when you hit the wrong button?
8: There's training later today.
3: There is. No, there isn't. It's been cancelled.
8: Oh, has it? Okay.
3: It has. Yeah, Terry Jack, Seasons in the Sun. Thank you, Angus. We'll see you Tuesday.
8: Okay.
3: Well, I won't.
8: You have a nice holiday.
3: I will. I'm going to come back browner than you are.

How many of you sit in a radio studio and think, actually, I haven't heard that song for ages? Only me. Renaissance, Northern Lights. Wasn't that her that did Orinoco Flow as well? I think it was. Yeah. So today, right, we had sun this morning. It's now turned into winter outside. And this afternoon, it will turn back into spring. And we'll have autumn. So I thought we'd have a bit of this.

0: You see, they come in, right? And they're just, I think you're late, Moira. Anyway, Angus has come in, right? And so he's here on Tuesday. And the Monday man, actually, you're a man for all seasons, aren't you?
1: I seems to be getting that way.
0: A man for all seasons.
1: That's right.
0: Okay.
1: Hey, anyway, it's a lovely piece of music you just played.
0: Yes.
1: What was it?
0: It.
2: For all seasons.
0: Oi.
1: Just played.
0: Yes.
1: What was it?
0: It.
1: Oi. Oi, excuse me.
0: But here's the test.

0: Go on, Moira, don't do that. Talk on the mic or don't talk at all. All right? It's unprofessional. And look, you see? And talk on the mic. Boom. My ears are on the other side of that, you know.
1: Sorry.
0: Yeah, go on. Oh, good morning.
1: Hello.
0: You all right?
1: So the reason I knew
0: that... Hello. Hello.
1: Hello.
0: She's got that
1: in 20
0: minutes.
1: The reason I knew that is how I feel today. Susan.
0: Springy.
2: How do you feel?
1: It's because...
2: How do you feel today, apart from with your hands?
1: The Four Seasons, years and years, 100 years ago... We used to play that at the Crown when I worked at the Crown for my dad, the Crown Hotel in Lowestoft, okay. And that used to play all the time.
0: All the time.
2: All the time.
1: When modern technology wasn't quite how it is now.
0: Mm-hmm. Yeah. Well, and it just had, was on repeat.
1: Yeah.
2: Was that on your 8-track, was it?
1: Yeah, I don't know what it was on, but when I was like 21.
2: Who remembers 8-tracks? Just,
1: yeah. So it's embedded.
0: You can't remember 8-tracks, can you?
2: Of course I can.
0: How old are you?
1: It's embedded in my brain.
0: Spring. Anyway, good morning to you, Moira. I did think you were a little bit late this morning, but obviously not, because you're here. And then your hair looks great this morning. Your hair looks good.
1: I cut it last night.
0: Did you?
1: Yeah.
0: What, you did it yourself?
1: Yeah.
0: Look at all that. So you know, like, you know Superman, yeah?
2: Yeah.
0: You know he has, like, a kiss curl here?
2: Yeah.
0: And she does that all the time. It comes down like that. You could have been Superman's
1: and
0: daughter.
1: I'm Superman's daughter's wife.
2: Well, personally,
1: no, I'm Superwoman.
2: I was looking at her hair, and personally, I thought she'd just come on a bike.
1: I like it on a bike, not in a car. And also, because it's wet, my hair likes the moisture. It likes being moist.
0: Leave it. Next week on breakfast. Whilst I'm just off, next week. Sumo's going to come and do Monday. Angus is coming and do Tuesday. Wednesday and Thursday is covered by Greavesy. So one way or another, you're going to be getting out of bed because these guys are just... How loud are you going to be on a Monday?
2: Pretty loud.
0: Are you?
2: Yeah.
0: Don't wake them up too much, will you? Just enough.
2: It's been a long time since I've done such an early shift.
0: I know. Will you be able to do it?
2: I think I will.
0: Will you?
2: Can you remember those days? Can you remember the Sumo Riser
0: yes,
2: days?
0: Yes, I can. Yeah, I know. I listened back to one of them, you know.
2: Did you?
0: I did. I found one on the old 8-track. Thought I'd plug that in and play that, see what's what. And Sue Monick was on there as well. Goodness gracious, that was a long time ago.
2: It was, yeah.
0: And I'll tell you what it was. I think it must have been the winter one because you were talking about that. Can you remember we used to have them little glowy heaters in the corner of the studio because it was so cold?
2: So cold, yeah.
0: Yeah. It was one of those. So, yeah, good for you. So, you're in on Monday.
2: Monday.
0: Monday, 7 o'clock.
2: Monday, 7 o'clock. Yep. I shall be here.
0: Good. Will you be playing one of my trailers?
2: I will.
0: Okay. Because it goes like... Have you got one? I just wonder, did you have one of these ones?

0: Yay!
1: So I'll play that then.
0: Well, no, I might get your own. I might make you one before then.
1: Okay.
0: Okay.
1: That's even better.
0: Because my voice feels all right, so I can do that. Hey, hey, yeah. It's a beautiful day. Get Sumo on your radio. So that's it. It's cool.
1: Yeah, it's cool.
0: We
1: can
0: do that. Cool. So, and then tell us about the rest of your week as well.
1: So the rest of my week next week, I've got a busy week.
0: Sorry. I just wondered if Moira could talk any louder.
1: No, she's, you know. No. You think she's in the room next to you, don't you?
0: Anyway, sorry, yes. Monday.
1: Yeah. Monday, I'm in 7 till 9-ish.
0: Mm-hmm. Yeah. Tuesday.
1: Oh, the fun house show this week. What a treat I've got in store this week. I can't tell you. I've got to keep you in suspense.
0: Have you got great prizes like the one you left out there?
1: Yes. There's a rollover this week.
0: A rollover.
1: Last week's prize was a bottle of bubble bath. Mm-hmm. And so there's a rollover. So you've got to do two prizes this week.
0: Okay.
1: So this week I'm adding into it toilet brush.
0: Okay. So you said you weren't going to say what it was.
1: Did I?
0: Yes.
1: Well, it was only me and you. Oh. Nobody else is listening.
0: Rude. Okay.
1: And this. Wednesday I've got the drive time. And mm-hmm. Friday, I'm covering for Moira. Who's
0: gallivanting.
1: Off a hill climbing.
0: Yes.
1: Well, in Great Yarmouth.
0: It is.
1: So good luck with that.
0: It is the end of the holiday season. So, yeah, we're all doing what we need to do. Right then. It's quarter.

0: 10. I've got to get out of here. I've got a couple more tunes to play for you. Thank you very much for joining me. I will be having a break next week, and I will be back on the following... No, I won't. I'll be back... Oh, could you do next Monday as well? No, just joking. No, I might be serious. I can't think what my days are. Anyway, we'll talk about it off air. Thank you very much. Moira's coming up next. Don't forget that you've got Lee at 12 o'clock. He's already been in and prepared himself. Alex hasn't been in, but I don't suppose he could get his legs in the air.
1: No.
0: So Alex will be in at 2. And then I'll be back at 4. If I've got any energy left at all. If not, Suma will be doing it. It's like the any time, any presenter day, time, person. Right, thank you very much. Enjoy your weekend. See you at 4 for a bit of soul.

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4: Reform UK officials have stepped down after allegations the party breached political donation rules. The party have now launched their own investigation, Holly Hughes reports.
5: It's after allegations raised in a Channel 4 investigation that the party took donations from foreign financiers to pay for three polls. Now that's against parliamentary rules, and Labour and the Liberal Democrats have reported them to the police. The two who stepped down were James Orr, Reform UK's head of policy, and Dan Jukes, a very close aide to Nigel Farage. The party leader insists they've not broken any laws and denies any wrongdoing.
4: Argentinian President Javier Milei's once again laid claim to the Falkland Islands. His US counterpart Donald Trump's also hinted the US would not help the UK in any future conflict over the islands. National 5 pass rates in Scotland should be a real cause for concern. That's the word from a former head teacher, with data showing that fewer than 40% of pupils achieved an A to C pass in English and maths. And Clarkson's Farm presenter Jeremy Clarkson has said 11 sheep have been stolen from his Diddley Squat farm. From Radio News Hub, I'm Frankie Hess. Sign.
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And we've got Friday on our mind. Of course we have. We've already started the morning off with Big Nev there in the chair. I know, he plays some beautiful tunes. On my way in, I Shazammed a couple, but I'll have to give it a few weeks before I play him. Because he'll know. He'll say, Moima, I played that last week, so I'll give it a few weeks. He had Mr. Sumo in, didn't he, having a little bit of a chit-chat. Mr. Sumo's going to be doing my next Friday show because I won't be here. I'm having a little bit of a break. We're all having a break here at Harbour Radio, aren't we? But we're not going anywhere, really, but we are here. So what have I got for you today? I've got a little bit of local information. We're going to have a little bit of a chit-chat about things that annoy you, I think, because I'm a woman of an age where I try not to let things annoy me. I just look and pull one of my faces and walk away. So you have a think, and you think about what annoys you in the daytime. Things people do, what they say, objects. Objects that annoy you, that you've got in your house maybe, that you've had there for ages, and it annoys you. Why don't you just throw it away? So let's play a tune. We're going to have a lively couple of hours because it's raining outside. But we'll be fine. It's all good.

I love that tune. I love that tune. So Wham was on telly the other night. There was like this documentary thing all about them. I think it's been on before, actually. But, you know, I watched it again. It was great. So what are you like in the mornings? Do you like being woken up in the mornings by your alarm? Do you kind of like think, I'd rather wake up 5 minutes before that goes off because the noise of it is like, no! Isn't it? It's one of them, isn't it? Now, I sleep with my two doggies. I know, but lots of people do because I've done a little survey. And also, they dare not wake me up in the morning, especially this time of year. It's like, because it's gone a bit colder now, hasn't it? And the sun's not coming up, waking us up at like 4:30 in the morning. And they're kind of like sleeping in. And sometimes I wake up and they're both just staring at me thinking, oh, she's awake. She's awake. But we better not do anything. We better wait for her. It is literally one of them. Is your dogs the same? Do they do the same thing? So this morning, we've got up with raining. The children have been back to school, only the second day back in. And it honestly, it always happens. I did the school run yesterday with my grandsons, and I've never seen so many shiny shoes. I think that's funny. They all have new shoes, new school uniforms. Honestly, in about 6 weeks' time, have a look at all the shoes then and see what they're like. Because honestly, they will not be the same. So a lot of you in the summer, you were moaning because we didn't have any rain. Now it's raining. A lot of you will be moaning because it is raining.

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12: Yes, why not advertise here at Harbour Radio? 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And you might have a business where you've got something to offer and you want to let people know out there. So why not have an advert here at Harbour? You can just have it for a few months and the new year will just be around the corner, won't it? So why not advertise here? Let people know what you're offering this year for people to come and enjoy themselves. You can give us a call on 07596 215 400. Do you know, my glasses, I can see certain things and other things I can't. Very annoying. And one of our sales team, including myself, can sort a little package out for you and have your advert played here at Harbour Radio. I know we play them every day, all day long, all week. So there's no excuse, just have your business on here too. So there's a lot of things going on that have been going on through the summer. It's gone a little bit quiet now. There's just little bits and bobs, which I will slip in a few this morning. One thing that you might want to know, a lot of people are already thinking about their weddings, aren't they? Oh, we're going to get married. We can't get married this year. It's too late. We could get married next year. Or some people the year after. I had some people come in and I was like, why not just get married next year? They were like, oh, I don't think we've got enough time to organise it. Yes, you have. I can organise it for you. So there is a big wedding exhibition going on, showcasing the very best local suppliers on hand to inspire and help you create the wedding of your dreams. It's absolutely free entry to get in, and you'll get a free goodie bag, and it's at the Great Yarmouth Racecourse. This is happening on Sunday, the 20th of September, between 11 and 3. So pop along there, get some ideas, and see what you can do. But I do say to people, it doesn't take long to organise, I'm telling you. It all comes together in the end. My son and my daughter-in-law, they got married a few weeks ago, but I suppose they were lucky in some ways because they had it at the prom, so I helped them out with a lot of bits and bobs. It was nice and easy, and that's exactly how it should be. Let's play another tune, because I'm just in the mood for this.

0: do you fancy a chit-chat with Moira or Moira's chit-chat? I don't know if I fancy a chit-chat or a chat-chit, but it's a Moira's chit-chat, that's definite.
1: How's your attention span? The human attention span is often joked about as being shorter than a goldfish. I know, but reality is much weirder and funnier, you know. Now, my attention span is not very good. Maybe I should have been a goldfish. I don't know. The goldfish myth, goldfish actually have an attention span of about 9 seconds and can retain memories for months, meaning the famous claim that humans drop to about 8 seconds span means we officially lost an intellectual contents to a cracker munching pet fish. Oh my word. Funny enough, this has just popped into my head. I watched this thing the other night about these pets, about how our pets are with us. And this man had his goldfish in this big tank and they were playing football. He taught them how to play football. How funny is that? People get distracted so easily that they can walk into a room to grab an item, stand there questioning their life choices and completely forget what existed until they walk back out the room. I know, that's weird, isn't it? Hyper binge paradox. You cannot focus on a 10-minute work email to save your life, yet you are fully capable of staring at a screen for 8 straight hours watching a TV show about people baking sourdough. That is funny. Honestly, that is funny. Sometimes people talk to me, and this happens quite a lot, and they say, Moira, are you listening? I'm like, pardon? Yeah, I am. And then they say, well, what did I say? And I can tell them what I've said, what they've said, because they think I'm not listening. Why is that? That happens all the time behind the bar. A customer will reel me off loads of drinks and they'll say to me something like, oh, did you get all that? I go, yeah. Oh, I didn't think you were listening to me. Yeah, I was. I don't know what they want me to do. Stand and do a dance, maybe, just to show that I am listening. Because sometimes the attention is always on you.

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2: I'm going to slip in a few of the presenters this morning. I like listening to them. They're all lovely here, you know. They've all got completely different shows. There's always something for somebody. I know. And maybe you just tune in all the time and listen to all of us, which is great. So if you're rather partial to a board game, well, honestly, who likes Monopoly? Do you like Monopoly? Are you very competitive in buying all them houses? Because it just goes on and on and on and on. Personally, I'm a little bit too impatient for Monopoly. Get the word out. I prefer games that are quicker. Now, me and my grandson, he is only 6. We play drafts quite a lot. And he is very competitive. And I find myself being competitive with him. I taught him quite a few years ago. And now, he's brilliant. Honestly, he sits there studying. I think it's important that children still play the old board games rather than going on their computers and things. You know, it's a bit more interactive. So if you do like board games, this is going on Mondays, 2 till 4 at the Shrublands. You can pop along, play your board game, think to yourself, oh, this takes me back. I know. I don't know why, but Kaplunk just came into my head. Can you remember that cylinder thing with marbles in it and sticks and you pulled them out? It's not really a board game, is it? But it just came to my head. Snakes and ladders, all the old-fashioned ones, they're still about. Why not go out today and have a board game challenge this weekend, especially if it's raining? Stay in and do it the old-fashioned way. That's what I say.

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7: Now, I think it's really good to keep fit. Even if doing a little bit of housework, honestly, gets your body moving, gets your heart pumping. I think it's good to sort of do something really active. As I always say, dancing is the best way to do it. Put the music on, have a massive, massive dance off in your kitchen. I love that. So the Marina Centre here in Great Yarmouth, our lovely new Marina Centre, we need to use it. If you like to go out and about, meet new people, and you're of the age between 12 and 18, this could be for you. So every Thursday evening between 6 and 8 at the Marina Centre, they have team sports, basketball, football, volleyball, fun fitness, group challenges, a buzzing, friendly atmosphere. You can get fit while having fun. There's lots of ways you can keep fit by having fun, you know. So shake off the school stress, feel energised and pop along there. If you're not doing anything after school, parents out there, why not take your youngsters to the Marina Centre and let them let off a bit of steam and just enjoy themselves? Because I think if you're active, that makes you happier. Sometimes when I'm at work, if there's a song on that I like, I have a little dance behind the bar and the girls look at me, they're like, Moira, what are you doing? And I go, I like this. You just gotta let it out. Shake it out, they say. Shake it out. It just makes you feel all excited. And you've just got to keep happy, and that's the best way to be.

So what else is going on in the community tomorrow? Well, I hope it's not raining. I honestly do. So the All Saints Parish Hall has got a bit of an event going on at 1:30. Bring friends and family for a fun afternoon celebrating local talent and creativity. I can't say that word. I don't know why. Try your luck at their new Chinese style raffle. Oh my word, there's going to be chicken balls and all sorts, chop suey, I don't know, there might be. That's quite funny, that. Chinese raffle, what is that then? Maybe you're going to win a dragon or something. Buy your tickets, then place them near the pot beside the prize that you want to win. Right, so you buy a raffle ticket and put it where you want to win. And then they've got to draw it. Yeah, everyone's going to go for the same thing, aren't they? I'm sure they are. But if you want to win, choose your favourite, stack your changes, and you might be taking home something really special. Enjoy a cuppa and cake while catching up with friends. Bid in a life product auction. Help them support this year's charitable cause, which is Coastal Villages Martham and Caister First Responders. They do a good thing, honestly, they are good. You need to go. So it's happening this Saturday. There's still time to get involved. With 80 categories, there truly is something for everyone. This year they have flexible rules due to the drought. Oh yeah, because the fruit and veg wasn't very good this year because it was so dry. So you can enter up to a number of items stating, focusing on quality over quantity. And remember, it's not just flowers and vegetables. Yeah, that could be a problem. The flowers, honestly, they didn't last very long this year. They also have categories for home cooking, crafts and needlework. So what are you going to enter? Oh, that leaves like something very wild. Now, this man yesterday just reminded me, this rather mature man was in the hotel yesterday and he did crocheting. And he crocheted these little round discs, all colourful. And what you did, I had a hole in the middle and you put it over your button on your shirt. I know, and all the girls were wearing them yesterday, even the men. And I went out to him, he had a tank top on, and I said, "That's rather a nice tank top. Did you crochet that?" And he said, "No, I knitted it." And then he got his little box out with tricks, with all these little bobbins and cottons and wools. I was like, oh my word, he must have been, I don't want to guess his age, but he was definitely in his late 70s. Or early 80s, he must have been. So if you're out there and you fancy doing a bit of knitting, why not do it? Because it's all good fun. Maybe you've knitted something really good. Take it to Ormsby St Michael and enter it in the competition and see how you get on. I'm going to do a great Sheena Easton tune before I slow it down with two tunes by the same artist. So don't you be going anywhere just yet.

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1: It's time. Oh, I sniffed then. Did you hear that? I sniffed. It's time, and I'm going to play this man, okay? Well, I'm not going to tell you his name just yet. He is still actively touring internationally and performing live jazz shows, including September. This September, he's going to be at Ronnie Scott's in London, alongside promoting his recent... stripped, no, he's not naked, he's not naked, or striped. Do you spell that word the same? Is it stripped or striped? Down acoustic album. Okay, now he's very good looking, and honestly, he's 60 now, and I've just had a little Google. And yeah, I'm beside myself. So I'm looking at him. So years and years ago, okay, in the 80s, all the women used to go mad. Now I'm looking at him now, sitting on a settee with his two little doggies. I wonder if they wake him up in the morning. And the person I'm going to play, da-da-da, drum roll, is Curtis Steiger. Now, it's Sir on the end. Now, I didn't know all these years, I thought his name was Curtis Steiger, but it's not, it's Steigers. Well, anyway, let's play him. Because honestly, the ladies loved him, didn't they?

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1: Just beautiful, Mr. Steigers. I better liven this up a bit, otherwise you'll be turning me off because you wanted something a bit lively. Oh, don't be going out today. You might as well just stay in and listen to Harbour all day. And I'll tell you who's going to be on in a little while. But until we do that, I love to do this.

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8: Now, we live in a fabulous town here in Great Yarmouth, and there's so much they offer. Now, they have various different walks and different kind of things that you can learn a bit about your town. So Great Yarmouth Town Tours, they are all happening now. So the first one is going to, well, one of them is going to be Tuesday, the 15th of September, and it's going to be a tour around the town hall. It's a grade two listed building, stepping into history with stunning architect. Do you know, my words are all tongue-tied today. Well, you can join them for to look around the beautiful rooms that you've maybe not seen. So you need to go online and see what's going on. So it's the 15th, 10 till 12 and 2 o'clock. And also on the 17th of September, 10 o'clock, 12 till 2. You've got the Yeah Beat, you've got the King Street, Great Yarmouth, a lively talk celebrating Great Yarmouth's pop and rock legacy, discovering the bands, the venues, the stories that shape the town's music scenes with rare photos and local memories. This is Wednesday the 16th of September at 6:30. Now, the list is endless. I could be here, actually, for the next 45 minutes telling you what is going on. They've got the Key Walks. They've got the Last Train to Belton Guided Walk. They've got Growing Up in South Town Talk, Great Yarmouth Witch Trail. I can't talk today, can I? Exploring Blackfriars Tours, the Fisherman's Hospital, the list is endless. So go online, have a look and book yourself into some. Or maybe buy someone a present. if they've got a birthday coming up, buy them it for a birthday present. It'll be something different. Maybe they've lived here all their life and they want to go down memory lane. Yeah, it's always nice to go down memory lane, isn't it? Let's do another great tune. We're coming up to 11:20 because we've got a busy day.

0: Chris Rea, what a great tune. We do like diamonds, don't we, ladies? That's the only stone I like. I should be so lucky. So what else have we got going on in Great Yarmouth? So we have got the duck race. Now, I don't know why I sang that, but I just want to do this. I want to see what this is. Let's see what this noise is. No, that's not what I wanted. I wanted a duck noise. Now, I don't know what they are. Let's see what this is.
1: Castle Duckula, home for many centuries to a dreadful dynasty of vicious vampire ducks, the Counts of Duckula. Legend has it that these foul beings can be destroyed by a stake through the heart or exposure to sunlight. This does not suffice, however, for they may be brought back to life by means of a secret rite that can be performed once a century when the moon is in the eighth house.
2: Swing blood.
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0: Are they Dracula ducks? I think they are. What can I say?

I love that. It's all about the ducks. Hang on, hang on. Quack, quack. What can I say? That was, honestly, I hadn't heard them. I just wanted to put them on. So this is what's happening. We have got the duck race going on in Great Yarmouth. Honestly, it's Great Yarmouth. Duck Race is an annual charity event scheduled for Sunday in September. The 20th, it starts at 1 o'clock on our fabulous waterways in Great Yarmouth. The Great Yarmouth Haven Rotary Club and HR2 Rotary Club, they do it all, you see. The waterways are veteran waterways located on the seafront just north of the town's Golden Mile. It will kick off or quack off at 1 o'clock. Activities featuring heats from sponsored, decorated giant business ducks, followed by public rubber duck race. Oh, honestly, it is really good fun. It is really good fun. And if you haven't got a duck, you need to get one. Or you can maybe get one on the day. But I need to do that duck sound again because I like it. You know when you go to the Broads and you hear that, then you really don't want to have your Chinese duck, do you, after on a Friday night? It kind of puts you off a bit. So the charity, the money is raised for local and international community and its causes supported by the Rotary. A public duck is just a mere pound and they are available to purchase on the day. So you can take part, bring your pound and get your duck round them waterways and see if you're a winner. Honestly, some people, they have pet ducks, don't they? Do you find if you've got a pet duck, there's no way you're going to have that Chinese hoisin sauce pancake thing? Let's do another tune.

0: Do you know, you've got an exciting day. What can I say? I'm going to try and play them all if I don't get myself in a little bit of a muddle. So straight after me, you've got the Mad Lee with His Madness. Honestly, he loves to shout down the microphone. He's not here yet, but he will be coming in. He'll probably be wet. He'll come in with his T-shirt on, probably doing the wet T-shirt competition, ladies. Honestly, I'll tell you if he does. So this is him.
1: Oh, yeah, get those engines running. Hi, I'm Lee Brown, and every Friday, 12 till 2 p.m, you could join me for some music and a madness. I'm doing your song requests. I'm playing some great crazy tunes, Britpop, ska, indie, you name it, I'll do it. Join me every Friday, 12 till 2 p.m. If you didn't, well, it would be madness.
0: And he's completely mad. Then after him, I have got this lovely gentleman, and if you don't know him already, he's from the Gorston Pavilion. He does a fabulous job down there. He fits it all in, and then he comes and entertains you with all his musical music, which it would be from shows. So take her away, Mr. Alex.
2: 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Break a leg.
0: And then after him, obviously we've got the man himself. Now I'm looking on my screen and I'm thinking, where's he gone? I can't find him. No, that's the wrong one, because he does so many shows. I don't want to get the wrong one on. So then you'll be taken over by him, the big man himself.
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I know. It's all a bit too exciting. Mr. Sumo, what are you eating, Mr. Sumo? He's eating a biscuit. Are you a dunker or a non-dunker? 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
1: Here's a tune for all the boys in the yard. I bet it's a bit cooler for you with your hard hats on and all your overalls and boots and gloves. I bet you're loving this weather. So they've asked me to play a tune for them. So good morning to you, Tom. Are you having a good day? Of course he is. They've asked me to play a tune by Go West. Don't look down, boys. Look up because it's still raining. I hope you'll have a fabulous day. And this is for you.

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5: Seriously, why not?
0: Mr. Lee will be in the studio in a jiffy, but before we do that, what is happening today on the 4th of September? What are we celebrating? Wildlife Day. Oh, I love my animals, you know. I could live in the wild. Well, I could try. We're also celebrating Food Bank. So if you've got any tins and things left over, you know where to take them. The Salvation Army, the Mary Magdalene Church in Gorston. They're always looking for things there. Nut Day. Now, a lot of people are allergic to nuts. That's weird, isn't it? A lot of people are allergic to lots of things, actually. And that is weird. That's weird. I find it strange when people are like, no, I can't have that. I come out in a big rash. It's weird what your body does and doesn't do. Eat a extra dessert day. So if you've got a bit of a sweet tooth, honestly, you are allowed to have two. Don't have a starter, have a main, and then have two desserts. That's the best way to go about it. Now, I've got to squeeze in these three tunes. So I've got one by Christina Aguilera, Shania Twain, Shakira, and I'm going to finish off with Doris Day. So let's take it away, because we are the voice of the community and we love to entertain you.
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What a great tune that is. So what else are we celebrating? Lazy Mum Day. Well, the children are back at school and you've took them this morning and you've gone home. You've sat down on your settee and thought, oh, I'm not going to do anything today. Am I right? We're also celebrating Chianti Day, which is wine, a spice blend. Who likes a bit of spice in their life? I bet your cupboard is full of it. Bring your manners to work. Yeah, yeah. Bring your manners to work. Some people can be very rude, you know. And also, as they've been saying this morning, because I heard them, give somebody a wink. They used to do that. That's a bit of an old-fashioned thing, I think, isn't it? People don't do it so much now, give you a little wink, because they daren't. So you've got to giddy yourselves up today, because it's kind of stopped raining a bit more now, so you won't need your umbrella, I don't think. Giddy yourself up, get yourself out and about, but make sure you're still tuned into us.

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1: Well, I've got to go really quickly now because Mr. Lee Brown, he'll be in the chair any second. So I'm going to leave you with two cracking tunes, one by Shakira, Whenever, Wherever. That kind of read the same, yeah. And then I'm going to leave you. I don't know why, but I just am. Doris Day, whatever will be, will be. And that's what I'm going to say to you today. Don't you worry about a thing, my lovelies. Enjoy your weekend. I'll be back on Monday for drive time. Just keep happy. That's all I'm going to say.

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2: Two Reform UK officials have stepped down after allegations the party breached political donation rules. The party have now launched their own investigation. Holly Hughes reports.
3: It's after allegations raised in a Channel 4 investigation that the party took donations from foreign financiers to pay for three polls. Now that's against parliamentary rules, and Labour and the Liberal Democrats have reported them to the police. The two who stepped down were James Orr, Reform UK's head of policy, and Dan Jukes, a very close aide to Nigel Farage.
2: The Jackdaw gas field off the coast of Aberdeen could be approved by the UK government as soon as this month, according to reports. The Guardian also says Energy Secretary Miatta van Bulle is likely to approve the Rosebank oil field in the coming months. Actor Richard O'Sullivan has died at the age of 82, surrounded by a close family at Brinsworth House in West London. And some of the original Aardman puppets, including Wallace and Gromit, Shaun the Sheep and Morph, are to go on auction to celebrate Aardman's 50th anniversary. From Radio News Hub, I'm Ben Monse.
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0: 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I think it's time for Music and Madness on
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0: Yep.
2: Right here, right now.
0: Yeah, baby.
2: I can't believe they still let him into the studio, but he's here again.
0: Oi! Big dramatic build-up.

0: Here I am. Oh, hello, hello. Sorry about that.
1: Here it comes.
0: Let's rock. I'm here.
1: He's a big man, Leroy Brown.
0: Who told you?
1: He's my man.
0: Strap yourselves in. Let's have some fun today. Welcome to Music and Madness.
1: He's my man.
0: And there's only one man for the job. There's only one man in the studio. Let's tell you all about it.

Alabalabala. Yes, welcome to the Music and Madness Show. Some bloke called Lee Brown. Hello, how are you today? Are you doing all right? It's stopped raining, everyone. It has stopped raining. Oh, what a day, eh? What a day to do a school run. Did you get soaked like me? Did you still see loads of people in shorts in the rain? Oh! Right, it's Friday, September the 4th. It's raining. We're back to school. Life is reset. And you can get in on the action. Tell me how your day is going so far. 0794-264-1074. Let's have some banter. Let's see how high we can go. This is The Charlatans. Oh, I'm in the mood. Are you in the mood?

The Charlatans 1997, how high? And that's what this show is all about. Am I shouting? It's out of this world. Right, calm down, Lee. It's just a radio show. But it's not, is it? It's life. It's real life, man. Me talking to you, whoever you are, wherever you are. You can talk back, you know. Go on, let's have an audio duel. 0794-264-1074. Who's having a little cheeky listen? Come on, who's tuned in? Who's using the Harbour Radio app? If you've got an Android, you're not a robot, a phone. You can get us on an app, so we're just one click away. Either than that, talk to your best friends, Google or Alexa. They're lovely people. So who's listening today? I know Joyce Brown will be in the bay window looking at all the people in shorts in the rain. I know. Oh, absolutely soaked on the school run this morning. And an hour later, you put your coat back on and it's that damp wet. I know Moira said I might come in a wet T-shirt. I have. Oh, I'm all wet. Oh. So come on, let's see some little flashes up on our icon on our screen. Give me a message, 0794-264-1074. Just like, give me a WhatsApp, because that's the point of local radio, everyone. So it's a bit of a two-way thing. Not in that way, sir. But isn't it nice to have your name mentioned on the radio? It is! And I'll do it for you. Oh, I'll do it for you. This time last week, it was absolute chaos in the studio. And I still want it to have that vibe today. And only you can help me with that. So get texting. I've got songs aplenty for you. Great tunes. And Charlie XCX will say it the best for me. I'll make you famous, everyone, if you just give me a little message. Here we go. Let's rock out until we clock out.

0: What a tune that is. Charlie XCX. Famous it's called, and famous you shall be if you give me a message. Yes, and what a day it is so far. I have checked the weather, Wenus. I said Wenus, and it isn't supposed to rain now for the rest of the day in this area, at least the lovely Great Yarmouth. Apparently, though, it's still going to be wind gusts of up to 29 miles an hour. So it's going to be a cold one up there, campers, until it gets dark at about just gone 7:30 tonight. But it's going to be a grey day for the rest of the day, but hopefully a dry one. We're going to take a very short break, then we'll start doing some shout-outs and some requests. Oh, it's going to be a good one. And even a song slipped me by. Now, a lot of critics call this the best song of the 1980s. And up until this week, I've never listened to it the whole way through. Never have. I've done it. I'm in love with it. I'll play it for you very soon. Oh, what could it be? It's not one of my usual, you know. It's not one of my usual. I'll be back very soon. Make yourself a coffee. Invite me round, and I'll be back with you in a moment.
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7: 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Why not?
0: Yes, we are live on Harbour Radio. It's Friday the 4th of September, something like that. 12:18 PM roughly. I'm Lee Brown. I am here for some music and madness, and I have got the band Madness lined up for you. Of course I have. I'll play them in a few songs' time. Let's do a few hellos. So Russ Robinson, my showbiz husband, has messaged in, wants to remind everyone he's not on air tomorrow afternoon. He's on next Saturday, all right? So, hello, Russ. How are you? Where are you? Who are you with? Oh, it's like the Spanish Inquisition here. Right there. And Kevin Reed. Hello, sir. Now, Kevin is not ashamed to admit that with all this horrible, grey, old, rainy weather, he's doing the housework today. I think a lot of people will be thinking up stuff to do inside. I just had a little cat nap. I've got to be honest, about 11 o'clock this morning, I was so tired from eating all my bacon sandwiches, I had a little nap. And now I'm raring to go again. And Graham from Bel Air has messaged in. He's having a sneaky little listen on his lunch break. Hello, Graham. How are you doing? Yeah, Graham was on air last week, as was a lot of people, because we had a bit of an open day last week. And, God, I needed to lay down, I'll be honest with you. When I went home Friday night, night, I put on a film for Lily to watch, and I just laid on the settee going, ugh. But we don't care, because that's what we do here on Music and Madness. We literally bring you the madness, definitely the music, and we do, dare I say, pump it up for you.
8: Harbour Radio.
0: Let's do this. Elvis Costello and the Attractions. How attractive. Are you ready to pump it up, everyone? On a Friday, you've got to do a bit of pumping.

I love that tune. Yeah, Elvis Costello from 1978. Pump it up. What a great tune that is. Do you know, it's such a horrible, miserable day. I do hope at least 5 minutes at least of this show will put a bit of a spring in your step today. That's what we're all about. I was listening to Nev's morning breakfast show, doing my school run this morning, and that gets you off to a good mood, doesn't it? Ah, that's what we're about, and we are the voice of the community. So if you want us to shout out anything that's going on, anything you know about, do let us know. We'll keep an eye on all your roads, your traffic, your travel and all that, and when things get confirmed we'll announce it. If you see anything out and about, out of the unusual, then you know the number: 0794 264 1074. I'm gonna have a little look at the weather. You'll be amazed to discover, and when you have a day like this you think, here we go, but apparently the next few days after today are going to be all right. Tomorrow will be a dry day and there'll be sunny spells throughout, along with a few areas of light cloud, not rain. So Saturday's going to be all right. Sunday is expected to be warmer and sunny. Odd shower, can't be ruled out, never can. But it's going to be all right Sunday. Monday, we'll see some areas of cloud, but it's going to be all right. I think from Tuesday, I think the old rain will come back. But that's all right, isn't it? So let's spend a few minutes sitting and rejoicing and finishing your coffee. And quite a few music critics on the old TikTok and Tinternet and all that say this next song is probably the best song of the 80s. And I've got to admit, until about 2 days ago, I never played it the whole way through. It's got one of those intros that you go, all right. But then it's got like a chorus from the Divine. So let's play what a lot of people say, music critics, you know, snobby people say, is the best song of the 80s. Let's see what you think. Echo and the Bunnymen, The Killing Moon. What a tune. I'm a poet and I don't know it.

What a tune, that's so hypnotic. The Killing Moon by Echo and the Bunnymen. I love that, you know, especially on a rainy day like today. Maybe I'm in a strange kind of deadly mood this week. Because, you know, the film I forgot about for years and I started watching it this week and I've watched it about three times. Another sort of killing one. What's wrong with me? Do you remember the film Sleuth with Laurence Olivier and Michael Caine? Well, it's just them two in the whole film. So good. I don't know, maybe it's the grey clouds coming in. Yes, so that's why it's nice to come to Harbour Radio and be normal. Or something like that, anyway. And do you know what? To prove some normality is coming back and to have a bit more fun with you, I'm going to play a new song, only released over the last couple of weeks. Ooh, Lee Brown, you're on the pulse. I am. And I'm going to, you know me, I can link anything. Over at my haunting ground, my stabbing ground, Bel Air Holiday Park in Hemsby, where I will be tomorrow night, joined by the country singer, Carrie Jean. We're having a country and western night. And get this, Nev, I'm going to be teaching line dancing. Me. And people listen to me. So I am leading them a merry dance, to be honest, in more ways than one. Honestly, Cowboy Charleston, Precious Time, I do know them. And so come in tomorrow night, do your bingo, then we're going to clear the dance floor, figuratively, and I'll teach you some line dancing. Kerry will get up there, sing some songs, and we'll have a lovely little dance. And this song, from a man who's recently, I think, been at number one in the album charts, Mr. Paul Heaton from the beautiful South. I've had a listen to his album. It's really good, and I'm going to play one for you. This one is Sad Songs and Lawsuits. It's got a ska vibe, and it's about cowboys and cowgirls, so I thought I'd link that with the Bel Air thing. I know, I'm not just a pretty face, you know. Do you like it? It's good, innit? Paul Heaton, genius.

0: Oh, it stopped. Sorry, I just made Jane jump. I did. I was singing cowboys and couch. And oh, sorry. Oh, I've just swallowed my spittle. I've swallowed my spittle. Oh, I'd say. Oh, I'm sweating. Hello. It don't take much. It really don't. That's what she said. So, hello and welcome to the music and the madness. It's 12:35. Have I said hello to Heather in Beccles yet? I actually just did. Hello, how are you? So, if you are listening, why don't you give me a message? 0794-264-1074. I'll cheer you up, I promise. With tunes, dare I say, bangers, like this, right? It's a word from Arnie, we'll get on with it.
1: Put the cookie down!
0: Yes!
1: Now!
0: Rock and roll! Always a banger from the 90s. Oh! I'm inviting you to feel it.

Oh yeah, what year was that? Would you say about 97, give or take? Yeah, Feel It by the Tampera. How you doing today? Now, has your child gone back to school yet? Have they? Have they minded yesterday? Oh! I know some go back today, and if you are, good luck, and I hope your kids enjoy it. Have a great day. Some even go back next week, don't they? Some on Tuesday, I think. Well, it was my Lily's first day back yesterday, and she was actually genuinely the whole summer excited to go back. That'll change when she's a teenager, I know. And honestly, I found the first date is really weird because you don't know where to take them. Because there was no like email specifying anything really. So you're kind of like, do I stand here? Or, oh no, she's over there. She's over there. Yeah, she had a really good day. So if your kids are going back, have fun, enjoy it. I know the parents will. You could sense it from all the parents. Yes, they're like, bye. I only like it for Lily's sake, I promise. Because now I don't know what to do with myself, apart from work. I tell you what I have done as well last week, apart from like listen to The Killing Moon and watch Sleuth a couple of times. Do you know what, everyone? I think I've rediscovered an album that I'm going to put at the very top. You know, I've always said on this radio show, I do think that What's the Story, Morning Glory, is the best album ever made. Oh, I think I found one even better. No, I have. About 10 years ago, an album was released by my favourite band, Suede. And I never liked it at the time. I don't know what was wrong with me. It's me, blame it on me tinnitus. But I've listened to it a lot the last week. And do you know, it's more personal. It's still got all your bangers and great pop songs. Can I play one for you and see what you think? Oh, go on then, Lee, they said. This is from the album The Blue Hour by Suede from about 2018. Hope you like it. This one is called Wastelands. What a tune. If you're ever going for a walk and you need a song to accompany you, try this one.

Oh, what do you think of that one? That's nice, that, isn't it? Wastelands by Suede. Children in us play. Oh, I love that. I absolutely love it. Claire, did you like that one? You've wrote on my little feed a tune. It is, though, isn't it? It's a lovely tune. And can I say well done to Teresa, who has passed her MOT. Hooray! That's horrible, that, isn't it? Oh, when you put your car in for the MOT, oh, it's a horrible feeling. It's like when you go to the dentist and they go, oh, you need four fillings. You can't say, no, I only need two. You have to go, oh, do I? So well done, oh, the MOT. Well done to you. And, oh, Russell's messaged as well. Here, what's going on? Gasworks. Oh, Russell sent me a picture. Right, Nev, I might get in trouble for reading this out, Nev. Right. Russell sent me a picture. Oh, Russ, what, you know what you're doing to me, sending me this picture. You know I'm going to say it, don't you? Russ has sent me a picture out on the streets in Yarmouth on Admiralty Road of the gasworks erection process. So he sent me a picture of an erection process on Admiralty Road, and I'm sweating. And can I say that's not the first time he's done that kind of thing? Hey! Right, Lee, control yourself. Discipline. Let's play a tune to get the sophistication back into the studio. I had this song in my head and literally on my head going to the school run this morning. Should we go back to the 60s to a bit of Butch Cassidy and Sundance Kid? All right, careful how you ride your bike.

0: Happy Friday, everyone. I've got to say the name without laughing. That is BJ Thomas. Raindrops keep falling on my head, but they're not now. It shouldn't rain for the rest of the day. Don't worry, everyone. And as I was driving to do my school run this morning, I was flicking a bit, I'll be honest, between like Harbour Radio, a couple of others, trying to think about who's going to play the tune to define the morning. I've got to say Nev was on top. I've got to say he played some great tunes this morning. And so I shall endeavour, Nev, to try and keep up with you, sir. I will, and not for the first time. There has been, you know, I said I'll keep up with the traffic news when it is verified. It's come to me now. There has been, about half hour ago, a two-car collision on St. Nicholas Road, not too far from where I am on the studio. St. Nicholas Road, down by the traffic lights by Eastern Road, there's two cars collision, and one of them has actually gone into the shop on the corner. That has been verified. At least it's on social media, because I'm not there. And so if you are going that way, just be mindful. I don't know if they've cleared the road yet. Obviously, we hope no one's been hurt. Everyone's okay in and out of the shop and on the road. Horrible when these things happen, but that has just been verified. St. Nicholas Road, on the traffic lights by Eastern Road, there has been a collision about half hour ago. Hope you are all okay. And hope everyone's okay who's listening to me, because I know when it's a bit of a grey day, because I do have this stupid theory, we're a bit solar powered. I do think our spirits go down with the weather a little bit. So do what you can to keep yourself happy today. Have a little pleasure, whether it's a coffee or a hobnob. Do something to make yourself happy and lift yourself a bit. And if this show can do it, then, well, I'm as happy as you are as well. You are listening to Harbour Radio 107.4. We've got our own app on Android, if you can do that. And this is us. Radio. Yes, it's Harbour Radio.
1: Lee Brown on Harbour Radio, right here, right now. I can't believe they still let him into the studio, but he's here again.
0: Madness!

You Keep Me Hanging On, Madness. From their covers album back in about 2005. Have you noticed? I'm kind of in that sort of naughty mood today to keep talking over the last 20 seconds of songs. Because I remember when you was a kid, you hated it. You hated it when the DJ spoke over the ends of songs when you were sat there with your cassette player. Do you remember? Recording the songs and trying to cut out the DJ. So I'm just in a devilish mood today. And it's my life and I'll do it how I want. Oh! That sounds like a cue for a song. I've got to stop being cheesy. At least I'm self-knowing. I am. Michelle, the lovely Michelle from Harbour Radio Towers, is in the car. She said to me from about 11:45, was it 12:45 today you're in the car? So that's the time I had to play a bit of Bon Jovi for you. Apparently, Michelle, and is it Dave as well, are going to see Bon Jovi at Wembley Sunday night. Ooh. And that's got me thinking. So I've got it out, everyone, and I'm holding it in my hands, right? The the Galston Pavilion booklet, sir. And tonight, locally, you can go and watch a night of ABBA. Galston Pavilion, the Sweden ABBA tribute. I wonder if it's like, we had the Sweden girls last week at Bel Air. I'm trying to remember if Michelle said it was them at the Galston Theatre tonight. If they are amazing. All right, such good vocalists and entertainers. Go get them tonight if you can still get any tickets. Tickets £23. Galston Pavilion tonight, a night of ABBA. Tomorrow night, you've got Everleys and friends. And judging by the picture, I know a few of them, you know, the Everly brothers. Lovely boys, lovely boys. And I think that the Buddy Holly tribute. Oh, what's his name? Oh, he used to be the agent of Vauxhall. Ah, oh, can't remember. Isn't that terrible? It'll come to me in a minute. But they're doing the Everleys and Friends show at the Galston Pavilion tomorrow night. It'll come to me. It really will come to me before you know it. I'll play a song. Let's do this one for Michelle and for Dave. It's My Life, Bon Jovi. Enjoy Sunday Wembley. Ooh.

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5: That is 6, not 7. 6, not 7. That's your shows coming your way after I vacate the chair and dive out the window at 2 o'clock today. Don't forget, you got Chris Norton with Great Yarmouth Rocks tonight as well. I just couldn't find the promo in time. I'll be honest, I don't care. Right, I'll be back after the adverts. A request with a bit of Oasis for Heather in Beccles. And not one you hear every day. Unless you put it on, of course. Back in a minute. All right.
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6: Yes, good afternoon, everyone. It's just gone 1 o'clock on Friday, the 4th of September, and the bad weather's here. The weather deserves that, an imperial march. We don't like your weather, you know. We want the sun back. It's going to be windy all afternoon, everyone. Get start tonight, 7:34. Yes, the early nights are starting to draw in. 6:10 tomorrow, it gets like 6:10. Now we're in September, can we start talking about the C word? Is that all right now? Are you all starting to think about Christmas? I don't mind, because I love it. Oh, no, Jane says no. Are you more of a Halloween type of gal, are you? No, not that either. What do you prefer, Santa or the Ghoulies? She's thinking about that. Jane, what would you rather right now, Santa or the Ghoulies?
7: Have the Ghoulies.
6: Oh, really? Right. Oh, do you? Oh, she's that kind of girl, you know. Thank you for that, Jane. Yeah, Christmas in a few months, everyone. I've started asking Lily for the old Santa list I have, yeah. I'm getting ahead of the game. I won't send the list till Christmas Eve. I'm a bloke, after all, but I'm just saying. Right, I suppose I better set a song up because Heather asked for an Oasis song you don't hear every day, and so we haven't got it on the system. So I'm just loading it. All right. So what I'll do, I'll keep talking while I'm loading it. All right. That's how I like to do it. Right, let's do it. Yeah, actually, do you know what? Because doing requests for people is a lovely thing, and I love doing it. Sometimes it can bite you on the proverbial. At Bel Air the other night, it was very quiet, you know, kids gone back, not many adults in that early point of the evening when we're selling the bingo tickets. So I thought I'd be clever and say, right, let's do a request spot. You shout out your favourite artist and I'll play a song and do a request spot. And that went very well until Carl asked for a bit of Phil Collins. And I always sort of have a bit of a joke that I don't really like Phil Collins. I like some of his songs, don't get me wrong, he seems a lovely fella. But you hear Phil Collins, you go, oh. But I said, Carl, I'll play it for you. So there we are. I play Susu Studio, one of the best ones. I look up, he's out of the room having a fag. And I shouted over to the window, I went, oi, oh, Carl, I'm playing Phil Collins for you. You're not even in the room. And do you know what he said? He said, I don't like that one. I'm playing it for you. That's why you should never play requests. No, I should always play requests. This one is, I'm going to be really nerdy now and tell you, Heather, in case you didn't know. Right, Heather has asked for Let's All Make Believe. It's not on any album, not even the Master Plan album. It's a B-side from Go Let It Out, roughly February 2000. What a tune. It should have been the last song. The last song on Standing on the Shoulders of Giants. What a tune. It's one of their depressing ones, but I really hope you like it. If you haven't heard it before, this is Oasis, Let's All Make Believe. Oh, what a tune. This is for you, Heather.

Oh. Oh, that's a heavy one, that. Hope you liked it, though. Oasis, Go Let It Out, B-side, Let's All Make Believe for Heba. That is a great tune. That brought a tear to my eye. Could have been these trousers, I'll be honest. Right. That's heavy. We'll have to bring out some comedy records now to give some yang to the yin, or yin to the yang, I don't know. So come back after this song, and we've got some comedy records for Tony and Maria. Okay, let's rock with My Sharona. I think I'm getting the knack of this. Do you see what I did there? They're called the knack. It doesn't matter. All me knack.

0: Hey, hang on, everyone. I'm getting an update on my weather weenus. Yes, I'm having a good look at it. And it's saying possible light rain in the next hour. So we are going to get a little few drops on our heads over the next hour. Ugh. Oh, wake me up when September ends. Oh, I'll have to play that one. That's a good one, that. But first, let's dig out the comedy records. We need some cheering up today. Music and madness, isn't it? Yes, it is. And so Maria, Tony and Maria has given me a couple of songs to play today. Oh, Chuck Berry coming next for you. What would be the comedy record I would play for Chuck Berry? Come on. Come on, let's do it.
1: Gives us one more to do. In that case, we got this.
0: Are you ready for my ding-a-ling? 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

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That's all right, honey. This is a free country. Live like you want to live, baby. Yeah. Ain't nobody gonna knock it, darling. 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Yeah, freedom. Yes, sir. There's one guy right over here singing mine, too. That's all right, brother. Yes, sir. You got a right, baby. Ain't nobody gonna bother you. Yeah. Once I was climbing the garden wall, I slipped and had a terrible fall. I fell so hard.

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There's a few right down front here that's not singing. We're gonna dedicate this verse to those who will not sing. 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
1: Oh, I say, so many jokes in it. 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I couldn't. 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She was playing with her ding-a-ling. 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We were having a lovely time. Right, come on then. Let's play another tune. This one's for Tony, Hurricane Smith.

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I don't know. I'm going to do a tune for Jane in a minute as well, because why not? 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Oh, the machine's gone funny. 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Let's go. Let's Eskimo. This one is for Jane. It's called Gotta See Jane. There could be a link there. I'm not sure.

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9: It's 1:32 p.m. You're listening to Lee Brown in the middle of Great Yarmouth Town. And I'm feeling a bit Halloween-y now. Let's have a bit of AC/DC from 1979. Highway to Hell.

Hold me, thrill me, kiss me, kill me. That's the name of the song, that's not an offer. Do you remember that? That was from a Batman film back in 1995. What was that? Batman Forever, wasn't it? The one with Jim Carrey as a Joker? I'm Batman. And we've had a message from everyone at Eden Cherries Preschool down in Romford in Essex. Hello to you all. Hello, Eden Cherries. Oh, the children apparently are listening preschool today. Hello. All right, I might be living up in Yarmouth now, but I'm an Essex boy. I remember Romford. I remember the second-hand record shop in town. And where'd you go for the park with all the squirrels? Do you remember? Oh, love it, love it. They have asked for a certain song about a certain thing that lives in the sea. But you got to do the dance. Eden Cherries, if you are listening, turn it up and make sure everyone in the room is dancing along to this one. Dun-dun, dun-dun. I know the action, so I'll be doing it as well.

to take you through 2 until 4. Then Big Nev will be in the hot seat 4 until 6 tonight. And then Ollie, Ollie, Ollie will be doing the Golden Mile hits from 7. Chris Norton from 9. What a rocking show this is today on Harbour Radio. Two Door Cinema Club. What you know?

0: 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You can't miss us. It'd be madness not to have some fun.
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4: 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I can't believe they still let him into the studio, but he's here again.
5: Put the cookie down! Now!

Yeah, there you are. I promised I'd play that one for Tony. The chicken song from Spitting Image. Right, look, I've looked at the watch, everyone. I've got less than 10 minutes. I've got to get on with it. Light rain forecast for the next hour. If you're in the Great Yarmouth area, it's changed, everyone. For the next 2 hours, light rain is going to come our way. Just so you all know. And it gets dark tonight, 7:34 p.m. And then it'll get light in the morning about 10 past 6. It's going to be good weather, though, Saturday and Sunday. When I say good, heat wave's gone. Forget about the heat wave. But we're going to have nice weather, especially tomorrow. So, are you doing anything fun tomorrow? Make sure you are. Make the most of the weather while you still can. I'm going to play a couple of tunes and then sign out. I will be back this time next week on the 11th of September. And so have a nice week. Do what pleasures you, everyone. A little coffee, a little walk. Pet a dog every so often. Enjoy yourselves and keep listening to Harbour Radio. Alex Youngs is going to be live on air at 2 o'clock today. Big Nev in the seat from 4 o'clock. Ollie at 6. Graham, I was going to say Norton. Chris Norton on a little bit later at 9. See you later, everyone. Love to you. One love.

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4: Two senior Reform UK officials have stood down amid allegations the party breached political donation rules. Speaking to LBC's Nick Ferrari, party leader Nigel Farage denied any wrongdoing.
5: It didn't happen, so no laws have been broken. And yes, they were entrapped into saying what they said. But, you know, we're going to investigate it. But on the face of it, they said things that shouldn't have been said.
4: The Electoral Commission has contacted the Met Police and says it's considering all relevant information. Meanwhile, Reform UK says it's launched its own investigation. The President of Argentina, Javier Milei, has once again reiterated the country's claim on the Falkland Islands. US President Donald Trump's also hinted he won't offer help to the UK in the event of a conflict. A 24-year-old woman has been given a suspended prison sentence after her XL bully dog killed her 19-year-old cousin in Bristol last February. And some of the original Aardman puppets, including Wallace and Gromit, Shaun the Sheep and Morph, are to be put up for auction to celebrate Aardman's 50th anniversary. That's the latest from Radio News Hub. I'm Ben Monsey.
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Hello, good afternoon, and welcome to The Green Room here on Harbour Radio. It's the first Friday of September, summer is packing his bags, and I think we're all in need of a bit of a lift this afternoon. So I've raided the musical theatre shelves and put together 2 hours of brilliant music from stage and screen to brighten your Friday. We'll also be shining a spotlight on 4 fantastic local productions coming to Norfolk this autumn. We've got Dear Evan Hansen, The Addams Family, The Great British Bake Off musical, and our very own Gorston Pavilion production of Into the Woods. Along the way today, we'll stop off in Miss Saigon, Heathers, Moulin Rouge, and catch up with some of the biggest theatre stories from the past week. And as always, just after 3, we'll have the What's On Guide, rounding up everything that's happening across Great Yarmouth and beyond. I'd love to hear from you this afternoon. Tell me if you've got tickets to any of the local theatre shows this autumn, or if you're performing in something. Drop me a WhatsApp 07942 641074. Let me know where you're listening and if you've managed to download our brand new app. If you've got a favourite song, then send it over, and if I've got it, then I'll play it. So make yourselves comfortable in this big warm blanket of a show that I've got for you over the next 2 hours here in The Green Room, only on Harbour Radio. Well, September always feels like a bit of a reset button, doesn't it? So I've picked a song to start that it sounds exactly like that. Anyone else got that back to school feeling? It's a brand new month, a brand new term, a brand new theatre season. So let's make this Friday afternoon feel a whole lot brighter with one of my favourites, the very aptly titled Brand New Day from The Wiz. You're going to like this one. Turn it up.

What a brilliant track. Anyone seen that film? I love The Wiz. I think it's brilliant. All the music's really, really cool. Yeah, it was a film way back when, and it's been turned into a revival, into a Broadway musical, and it's just great. It's so upbeat and so funky. If you haven't seen the film, go and watch the film, and next time you get the opportunity to see it on stage, grab it. And I think that's a motto for all things theatre related. If you want to go and see something, go and see it before it closes, because they're not all guaranteed to stay for decades and decades, like Les Mis or whatever. So yeah, if you want to go and see a show, book your tickets. That's the motto for today. How's everyone doing? It's Friday. The weather's a bit grey, isn't it? Although I've just checked the forecast and it's going to get a bit brighter. Don't worry. We're coming into a bit more brightness over the weekend and into next week. So fingers crossed, no more rain for today. And we're looking good for the weekend as well. So it all starts here. Like I said, this is your warm comfort blanket of a show for today. What a show we have for you. Loads coming up. Like I said, we'll do the What's On guide just before three. Got a few couple of bits of theatre news for you. And we're going to be focusing on four fabulous productions that are happening across the area in the coming weeks and months. The autumn season for theatre is really exciting because all the rehearsals and everything that goes on over the summer, it all pays off in the autumn. So we've got four fabulous shows that we're going to be putting a spotlight on that you need to make sure you make space for in your calendar. You're very welcome. This is The Green Room with me, Alex. If you've not listened to the show before, we focus on stage and screen and everything theatrical. And we have a great time over the next couple of hours. And I tell you what, I've got a very different party number for you next. It's all glitter and mashups. If you've seen the Moulin Rouge film, that's brilliant. If you've seen Moulin Rouge on stage, it's a bit different. Not exactly the same music as the film version, but I quite like it because they've done all these cool like mashups and things and different tracks. I think is really, really cool. So Moulin Rouge, I mean, the stage version opened on Broadway in 2019. It won 10 Tony Awards, including Best Musical, turning Baz Luhrmann's film into a jukebox spectacular. So the stage version, yeah, it's different to the film. And it's just stunning, even just the venue. If you've just been into the theatre before, you can Google it. Google Moulin Rouge in the West End and have a look at what the theatre looks like. It's worth the ticket price alone just for that. So yeah, go and book your tickets for that. And I want to play something for you from that's quite cool. Again, a bit of a mashup, bit funky. This is from Moulin Rouge. It's called Shut Up and Raise Your Glass. Oh, don't you?

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1: Oh, wasn't that brilliant? So that was from Dear Evan Hansen. We launched into that a little bit early, but this is the first of our four local productions spotlight that we're flagging today. Dear Evan Hansen is being taken on by local company, the Lowestoft Players, and they're going to do a fabulous version of that coming up really soon as well. So that one was called Anybody Have a Map. The score is by Benj Pasek and Justin Paul. The same songwriting partnership behind The Greatest Showman and Songs for La La Land as well. Won 6 Tony Awards in 2017, including Best Musical. So that Anybody Have a Map, that's kind of the good way into the show. Two parents quietly admit that raising teenagers can feel like navigating without directions. I mean, the show itself, it does deal with all sorts of issues like grief, mental health. So it's a different kind of challenge from a straightforward feel-good musical. But the music itself is really, really stunning. So yeah, the Lowestoft Players are putting that on very, very soon. They'll be doing that at the Players Theatre in Lowestoft. And it's the first time in Suffolk as well. So it's definitely one to get your tickets for. Just Google Lowestoft Players. Loads of our friends are in the cast as well. So we're going to go and see that. It will be a fabulous one. It runs from 17th of September right through to the 26th of September. So you've got plenty of opportunities to get your tickets. And have a look at Facebook as well. Follow the Lowestoft Players on Facebook because they're chucking up all sorts of rehearsal photos, which look great. I'm very excited about going to see it, and you should be too. So grab your tickets, Google Lowestoft Players, find out when you want to go to see Dear Evan Hansen. I'm going to play one more from that song before we hit the ads, actually, because I think this is a fun one. We've played it before, but it's a great, great track. One of the standout ones for me as well. So from Dear Evan Hansen, in support of the lovely friends over at the Lowestoft Players who have got the show on from the 17th to the 26th of September at the Players Theatre, this is Waving Through a Window.
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And we are also international. That's right. Broadcasting out of Great Yarmouth around the globe. Right. So we had a little spotlight there on Dear Evan Hansen. We've got other spotlights to come up. But I wanted to chat a little bit first about Harbour Radio and our new app. Hands up, who's downloaded the new Harbour Radio app, please? If you haven't, then it's out on Google at the moment, and it will be out on iPhone very shortly, just waiting on that. But you can listen to Harbour Radio live in your pocket from wherever you are. And there's also a very, very handy WhatsApp button in the app. So instead of remembering our very long phone number to get in touch with the studio, you can just open the app, hit WhatsApp, and get in touch with us directly. So, and that's what I want you to do. I want you to WhatsApp me. If you haven't got the app, then I'm about to read the phone number out for you. Get ready. Here it comes. It's 07942641074. That's the number you need to contact me here in the studio. I'd love for you to tell me where you are, where you're listening from, if you've got any requests, and if I've got it, I'll play it. I just want to know what you're up to, really. Where you're listening from. There's some cool stuff coming up. I've got a load of tracks ready to play for you. You've got a packed afternoon. I'm here right through until 4 o'clock, when the big man himself, Nev, will take over for his Friday Soul Jump. But enough about all that, because we've got some stuff to get into first. Like I said, we've got a spotlight on other musicals coming up. But next, I want to get into a bit of a change of tone and jump into one of the huge British mega musicals of the late 20th century. Yes, that's right. It's Miss Saigon. Miss Saigon is by the team behind Les Mis and premiered at the Theatre Royal Drury Lane in 1989, can you believe? The first track, The Movie in My Mind, gives Kim and Gigi a glimpse of the lives they dream of escaping to. Then the next track I'm going to play, Last Night of the World, is the show's soaring central love duet. I think they're brilliant songs. They're definitely old classics, and they are beautiful, beautiful songs that deserve a load of room to breathe. So I'm going to shut up and play the songs. Here it is from Miss Saigon, The Movie in My Mind.

Oh, they're old, but they're classics, aren't they? I love a bit of Miss Saigon. Hope you enjoyed those. Right, we're going to keep cracking on. I've got a bit of theatre news for you. Genuinely quite interesting theatre news as well. With a new British musical announced this week called Misfits Together. It's about the marriage of Marilyn Monroe and playwright Arthur Miller. Now, the music and lyrics for this are by Dan Smith of Bastille, which I thought was the interesting bit. It's going to premiere at Curve Studios Theatre in Leicester from the 4th of September to the 2nd of October next year. So we've got a year to wait. But the creators say they're not really interested in Marilyn Monroe. They're more interested in Monroe as this intelligent, politically engaged woman who was frequently underestimated. It's not just the icon, you know, the popular culture icon she was reduced to that we all know her for. So that's going to be a really interesting one, one to keep an eye on. Now, they released a bit of music from it yesterday. It's really typically Bastille. If you know Bastille, then it's really typically their music. So I'm really interested to see how the rest of that album pans out when they do release it. And it's good because it's a bit of British musical theatre with a genuinely intriguing subject, rather than a bit of a, you know, straight film to stage adaptation or something like that. So I thought, well, why not? They released one of the tracks yesterday. Why not just give it a listen? If you're a Bastille fan, you might enjoy it. If you're not, then you won't.

0: Bit of a Marmite one, that, I think. Interesting to keep an eye on, and I'm interested to see what the rest of that album sounds like. So we'll see. Keep you updated. We've got a year to go for that one. Anyway, we're going to get straight back into some uplifting musical theatre classics with two unlikely love stories coming up. First of all, The Prom, one of Broadway's most heartfelt modern musicals. And then we're going to go over to a bit of Little Shop of Horrors, the cult musical by Alan Menken and Howard Ashman, one of modern Broadway hits, another much-loved cult classic. Both of them remind us that sometimes best love stories begin when you least expect them. Yeah, they do. It's true. So we're going to kick straight off, get straight into the one from Prom. This is called You Happened.
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5: Right, well, before we get into the What's On guide, I wanted to do our second local spotlight. We're spotlighting four local productions this week that are all happening in the coming weeks. So number two is The Addams Family by the Galston Theatre Company. Ideal timing as we head towards Halloween. I know summer is barely over and we're already talking about Halloween and Christmas. But there it is. That's it. We're into autumn now. So let's talk about it. Addams Family opened on Broadway in 2010. Now, the story of it gives Wednesday Addams a very un-Addams problem. She's fallen in love with a perfectly normal boy and wants the two families to meet. It's a real romp. Galston Theatre Company have been working really hard on it. They're deep in the middle of their rehearsals at the moment. They don't perform until the 29th of October, and they've got performances through to the 31st. So you can spend Halloween at the Pavilion in Galston, supporting the Galston Theatre Company's production of The Addams Family. 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They've got, how many performances have they got? They've got four performances overall. Thursday the 29th, Friday the 30th, and then two on Saturday the 31st. Plenty of opportunity for you to go along and see them. The Addams Family, a real, real good one. And actually, all of the local theatre companies are really upping their game and putting on fantastic productions. So you don't have to go to London to see the shows you want to see, because we're bringing them to you. You can watch them right here. So that's at the Galston Pavilion from the 29th to the 31st of October with the Galston Theatre Company's production of The Addams Family. And just because we're spotlighting them, I thought we'd play a little track from it. This is probably one of the better known ones. It's called When You're in Addams.
6: Ah, the intoxicating spell of the graveyard. Once a year, when the last leaf of autumn falls, we gather to honor the great cycle of life.

It's that time of week again. It's the What Song Guide. I just like this music. Right, this is the time of the show when we go through all of the What Song Guide, look at all the venues, see what they're up to, so you know exactly what you can go and do and see over the next week, couple of weeks or so. We're going to kick off, as we always do, with the Gorston Pavilion Theatre, who sponsor this show. And tonight, there's a sold-out, unfortunately, production of A Night of ABBA. It's a Sweden ABBA tribute. Brings all of ABBA's hits to the stage, and unsurprisingly, these ones went really quickly, these tickets, so you have to get in quick for some of these productions, because they will just sell out. You can add yourself to the waiting list, just in case there's any returns. You can do that with the Pavilion Theatre box office, but that kicks off tonight. So tomorrow night, Everly and Friends, the Temple Brothers, are back. Officially voted as the UK's number one Everly Brothers tribute by the National Tribute Music Awards. I didn't know they existed. They faithfully recreate the music and harmonies of one of the greatest and best loved duos of all time, the Everly Brothers. So that is tomorrow night, Saturday the 5th of September, kicking off at 7:30 at the Pavilion. Sunday is a very, very important day because it is the last day of the Gorston Pavilion Summer Sundays at the Bandstand. Ah, I know, we're all sad about that. It is the end of summer, and the end of the Bandstand does mark the end of summer for us. And thankfully, the weather's looking pretty good, which I'm glad about. It's warm and the sun is going to poke his little head out as well. So this week's guest acts, we've got Rebecca Wells performing from 11, and then the Hot Cold Ground Band on from 2, plus free Punch and Judy shows for the little ones at 1 p.m. and 3 p.m. as well. They're really brilliant days. You can go to pavtheatre.com/bandstand to find out more, and it's all free, so you can just turn up, bring your picnic blankets, and just enjoy some free live music with all of the lovely little local businesses that are around Gorston Seafront. The ice creams, the lunch, the Pavilion Bar will be open as well. So come along and support, and just have a final fling of summer before it all really disappears. That's this Sunday at the Gorston Pavilion Bandstand. Right, heading into next week, we've got Top Secret, The Magic of Science. That's actually happening on Sunday as well. So if you fancy a bit of live music Bandstand, but you want to take the kids into something in the afternoon, nip across the road. You've got a science, Magic of Science show. They do live experiments on stage. Get the kids joining in. It's magical. It's colourful. That's all kicking off from 2:30 p.m. this Sunday afternoon at the Pavilion. So plenty of options of things to do as well in Gorston. Monday always marks our Monday Club at the Pavilion. It's free weekly live music in the bar. And this week we've got Craig Catchpole singing some numbers for you. He's a popular one. And again, it's all free. Just turn up, buy a drink, sit in the bar. Free live music every Monday evening at the Pavilion. Great stuff. Next week is another one of finals. We've got the final week of the all-new summer show for this year happening at the Pavilion. So we've got shows on Tuesday afternoon, Tuesday night, and then finally Thursday night as well, as the final show of the season. So if you haven't seen the summer show yet, and you've been saying to yourself, oh, I must get down to Gorston to see the summer show, this is your last opportunity to do so. Head to the Pavilion in Gorston. It's all free parking around there as well, so really good. Tuesday afternoon, Tuesday night, and Thursday night for your last chance to see the all-new summer show. It's an evening packed of live entertainment, spectacular vocals, dazzling dance routines, comedy, magic, variety. Ah, it's all in there. It's all in there. So that's next week. And just a little mention, and we're going to talk about this a bit later on as well, with the Pavilion's production of Into the Woods, the Stephen Sondheim classic. We'll do a little feature on that later, but they're kicking off from the 1st of October right through to the 4th of October. So get your tickets for that one. We're less than a month to go now for Stephen Sondheim's Into the Woods, right here on our doorstep at the Pavilion. Another great thing happening locally is the Heritage Open Days. Now, if you've never heard of these, Yarmouth just opens its doors, basically. Have a Google for it. Just have a Google search for Great Yarmouth Heritage Open Days. You'll have a full listing of all the venues, all the attractions, all the buildings, and all the things you can do locally, where normally you'd have to pay. But during this Heritage Open Day season, it's all free. You can't get better than that. You've got a whole packed program of stuff. You can
for the whole week, the whole 10 days, however long the festival is, you've got so much to go and see locally as well. The Pavilion is part of that, doing some backstage tours throughout the festival week. So tours will be running from the 14th right through to the 18th of September, and they're all free. So you can just turn up and have a wander around the building. And that's same for a load of other buildings in the area as well. The Town Hall, St George's are opening. There's a guided walk along the quay. There's stuff happening down South Town. I'll tell you what, there's just loads going on. So have a Google for Heritage Open Days as well. And just go have a nose backstage. Why not? I would. So that's everything at the Pavilion. Let's have a hop over to St George's as well and see what's happening over there. So next Friday, the 11th, Holding Back the Years, the ultimate Simply Red tribute experience. If you're a fan of Simply Red, then St George's is where it's at next Friday, the 11th. 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And also Forever Diamond, the concert on the 13th of September, a pure feel-good music with Forever Diamond, the concert that celebrates the legendary songs of Neil Diamond in the stunning live production. That's on Sunday the 13th at 7:30. So yeah, check out St George's, and they're part of the Heritage Open Days as well with a program called Yeah Beat. Brings together decades of musical history, exploring live bands and all sorts. So plenty happening on St George's website as well. And as always, the Britannia have got loads going on as well. They've obviously done a load of investment into the pier, and the theatre has got tons of stuff going on as well. Tomorrow, Saturday the 5th, George Michael tribute. We love our tribute bands here in Yarmouth. George Michael tribute happening tomorrow, Saturday the 5th at the Britannia, direct from London's West End, would you believe? World's favourite George Michael celebration. So you can book your tickets there for that as well, happening tomorrow, Saturday the 5th. And then next Saturday the 12th, Think Floyd. I love some of the names these tribute bands come up with. They're really creative. Think Floyd. That's happening next Saturday the 12th at the Britannia Pier. Check out the website. Another one I picked up at the Britannia, Jason Manford. I quite like Jason Manford. I think he's quite funny. So he'll be hitting Yarmouth and the Britannia Pier on Saturday the 26th of September at the end of the month. So worth going to see what that is all about as well. Like I said, plenty happening at the Britannia, including Kevin Wilson. I don't know if I can say that middle word on air. Kevin Wilson, fair dinkum funny, comedy, stand-up. Now, this guy is hilarious. He'll be at the Britannia on the 17th of October. So a heads up for that one, because tickets for him usually go quite quick, I would have said. So if you've heard of Kevin Wilson, Britannia Pier are hosting him in mid-October. Hippodrome is still going as well. The Summer Circus runs through till the 8th. So really not long to go and see them as well for the circus show. And as usual, they've got their ultimate family spooky show happening as well. That's happening from the 22nd of October through to the 1st of November. I know we're talking about Halloween again, but it happens. And here we go, another one. I'm going to talk about Christmas. Their Christmas show kicks off from the 5th of December as well. So if you can't get to the Summer Circus show, then go and support them for their Halloween and their Christmas shows as well. Another one from Represent. Now, this is a slightly different one. This is called Mural Jam, Free Family Street Art Fest. Now, this is kicking off all weekend, Saturday the 5th. So it's all day tomorrow, 5th of September, from 10 a.m. to 6 p.m. On Great Yarmouth South Beach. They're taking over a whole stretch of wall along Yarmouth South Beach and doing some mural jams. So lovely outdoor gallery, one of the largest mural walls in East Anglia, into an incredible outdoor gallery. I don't know if you follow Represent or follow any of the news, but they did one of Spudman the other day. Remember, Spudman was here selling all the potatoes, the TikTok guy. So they did something with him to kick all that off. It's a free event, Saturday the 5th, all along South Beach. There's live music, there's entertainment, there's a beer tent, an outdoor bar, street food, local stalls, family-friendly activities. So you can go along and join in or just enjoy the day as well from there. So, yeah, plenty going on. I really, really recommend from all of that, have a look at the Heritage Open Days, because there's loads of stuff happening for free that you can just go along and enjoy. And they're mostly backstage tours and things and guided walks. But it's so interesting to get into all these old buildings and see what's what. And the Pavilion will certainly be part of that. All right, well, that's it for the What's On Guide. We'll do it all again next week. But for now, let's get back into the music.

0: I've got some curveballs for you. I wanted to play some musical theatre that I liked. I mean, I'm picking all these songs anyway. I do like all of these songs. Sometimes I throw a curveball in to see if you're all listening. Tell me what you think, by the way. 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Tell me what musicals you love, and I'll just keep playing the ones that I'm picking if you don't tell me, and it's my show, so I can. So I picked a few that are quite interesting. They're kind of modern, a bit of pick-me-up, but I've got some old classics in here as well, and then a curveball to finish us off. So, yeah, this is one of my favourites from Hamilton. Now, I must admit, and you might gasp if I say this, I'm not really a fan of Hamilton. There, I said it. I think you either love Hamilton or you don't. I'm not a great fan, but I do love these tracks played by the Jonathan Groff character. They're just really funny tracks. They're nice and short. They're quite fun. So I'm going to play this one for you. This is You'll Be Back from Hamilton.
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1: Brilliant song. Love it. Right, got a curveball for you. Ready? Time for a little bit of movie magic from one of the most beloved fantasy films of the 80s. Released in 86, Labyrinth starred David Bowie as the unforgettable Goblin King Jareth, alongside Jennifer Connelly with the incredible creatures brought to life by Jim Henson's Creature Shop. Ah, oh, I just love this film. This is a stage and screen show as well, so if you've got cinema classics you want to tell me about and request, WhatsApp me, 07942641074. Have you seen Labyrinth? Do you love it? Bowie wrote and performed 5 original songs for the film, and Magic Dance has become one of its most iconic moments. With all the goblins dancing and the baby throwing, I always wondered how they did that, chuck the baby about. Although it wasn't a huge hit when it first arrived in cinemas, it is now a complete cult classic, inspiring generations of fans, continuing to sell out special screenings around the world. And you know what? I don't think it's ever been turned into a stage musical. I think I've heard rumours that they want to. But wouldn't that be cool to have Labyrinth as a stage musical? I'd definitely buy a ticket for that. So here we are. Curveball for today. We're going to play Magic Dance by David Bowie.

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1: I love it. David, bit of David Bowie. Oh, I'm going to play some more cult classics in the future. I think they're great. Right. I said we were spotlighting different musicals this week, different local musicals. And so we're going to get back into that with our third one. Now, we played a bit of this the other week, actually. Turns out anything can become a musical these days. And yes, even the Great British Bake Off has made it to the stage. So the actual musical premiered in Cheltenham in 2022 before transferring to London's West End in 2023. And it just, I don't know how they've done it, but they've got they've captured all that Bake Off is about, all of the warmth and stuff. And yes, they got a bit of the theme tune in there as well. Real comedy kind of show. And I've picked a couple of songs from it that perfectly sum up what Bake Off is all about. The excitement of stepping into that famous white tent, all the nerves of the competition, and of course the joy that all the bakers have with the actual baking. So it's great to see that the show is being staged locally this autumn, from the 13th to the 17th of October at the Beccles Public Hall and Theatre, proving that audiences really have taken this musical to their hearts. And I just think it's great. I mean, it's just, let's just get into it. We're going to play, well, I'm just going to dive straight into the music because I just think it's so funny. This one is called, it's just such brilliant track names. This one's called Somewhere in the Dough.
2: Everybody seems to know what they're about. Everybody seems to be in little doubt. Everybody knows exactly what to do.
3: Looks pretty simple to me.
2: I can barely even say this Polish word, and I'm supposed to recreate one. It's absurd. I've bitten off more than I can chew. 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

0: 12,000 people applied for this year's series.
1: Doctors and nurses.
0: Shop workers and shoplifters.
1: Undertakers and underachievers.
0: But only the very best bait their way to this year's legendary gingham altar.
1: Oh, Jim, are we finally getting married?
0: Does this mean we have to kiss? I think I'll stay.

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1: 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She'll be swapping Van Gogh for Gatto.
2: Did you know my baking style is best described as shabby chic? Got my inspiration on a juice retreat in Mozambique. Mommy says I'm a pearl. Well, she gave birth to me, but I'm really just a normal, beautiful girl.
0: Retired dinner lady Babs hails from London's infamous East End. A dab hand with a wooden spoon, Babs enjoys baking for her 17 grandchildren.

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1: 17-year-old Hassan lives in Wembley, where he's currently doing his A-levels at Sixth Form College. A self-taught baker, Hassan likes to keep things real.
2: I don't need no recipes, I make it up myself. I just throw it in a bowl, yeah, throw it in a bowl. I'm never fazed, I don't care about tradition. I'm Hassan, I follow intuition.
3: Environmentalist, activist and chauvinist, sorry, socialist. Derek, better known as Dezza, doesn't like to be tied down. He lives on a canal boat in a canal.

0: Sauce.
1: I bet he's the first to go in the Bake Off tent.
2: Aeronautical engineer Russell lives with his husband Mario in Macclesfield.
3: Ciao.
2: A man of measurements, Russell's planning on using his trusty tools to stay on top in the tent.

0: The Queen of Tarts.
1: 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When he's not keeping law and order, he likes to teach his 9-year-old daughter Lily how to bake.
2: I'm so glad to be on your show. Lily says I'll kill it. People say I'm a baking pro, so I'll try and win it. I'm using the recipes

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0: Oh, hello, can we help you?
2: Hi, I'm Gemma.
1: Who?
2: Gemma, you know, the backup contestant.
3: Oh, the backup contestant.
2: Hello. I'm sorry I'm late. It's just I only got the call this morning.
4: Not to worry, Gemma. We're so glad you could join us.
1: But we are about to start, so please, take your place.
4: And finally, Gemma. A?
2: Kara.
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0: Big Nev has just walked into the building. Lovely to see him. It was his birthday earlier this week. So WhatsApp us 07942641074. Say happy birthday to Nev. I think he had a nice day. Anyway, so a bit of Edinburgh Fringe news. It's over for another year. And one of the things that is worth remembering from The Fringe is the real Kyle McCarron. Now, this won Musical Theatre Review's Pick of the Fringe for this year. Now, that's an award specifically intended to champion excellence and new work in musical theatre. And that's the fun of Edinburgh. Like, the next Six or Operation Mincemeat can all start life in a tiny room with almost no scenery, but just a very ambitious idea. I wanted to play you a very, very quick track from his album that's equal parts Bo Burnham and Tick Tock Boom. Tick Tick Boom, sorry. And because it's just great. So if you want to look up one thing from the Edinburgh Fringe, it's the real Kyle McCarron. This one is called I Need You to Hear This Song.
1: Hey, this is me. My name is Andy. And I can't really sing, but I need you to hear this song. It's about my buddy who died at 21 when I was 21. And he and I made music, and since all I know is music, I'm putting it in this song.

0: 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I just need you to hear this song. And if you know the words, sing along.
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2: That was the real Kyle McCarron there, the pick of Musical Theatre Review's Pick of the Fringe Award for 2026. You look one thing up, look that up. Some great, great work coming out of Fringe. And hopefully in the next couple of weeks, we'll be chatting to one of the creators of Space Hamlet, a new production born in Norwich that's now made its way to the West End. So we'll be chatting to Daniel Sturman in the next couple of weeks or so as well. Listen out for that. Right, I've got two proper musical comedy numbers now. Big choreography, big characters, and no interest in being subtle. Forget About the Boy is a full tap-driven purge of terrible men. And then Mel Brooks takes us to Transylvania for one of Young Frankenstein's most ridiculous ensemble numbers. And this is the point in the show where you have my full permission to dance around the kitchen.
3: No canary in a cage for me.

I love a bit of Mel Brooks. I think Mel Brooks is fabulous. Right, we've been spotlighting local productions this week. The fourth local production I want to talk about is one that's very close to home. The Pavilion Players staging Into the Woods, performing at the Goulston Pavilion from the 1st to the 4th of October. Now, this is a Stephen Sondheim classic. It weaves Cinderella, Jack, Little Red Riding Hood, Rapunzel, and the baker and his wife into one story about wishes. And crucially, what happens after Happy Ever After. It's a brilliant, brilliant concept. It's got all the fairy tales melding into one. And there's a nice national link as well, the acclaimed Bridge Theatre production transfers

Only just when you made a friend and door, and you know she's big, but you don't feel small. Someone bigger than her comes along the hall to swallow you for lunch. And your heart is lead and your stomach's stone, and you're really scared being all alone. And it's then that you miss all the

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1: Right, we've got one slightly less obvious choice before we finish. It's You're in Town, and this is the musical that parodies musical theatre while simultaneously being great musical theatre. This one's called Run, Feed 'em, Run.

0: Yes, well, you should be. Freedom is scary. It's a blast of cool wind that burns your face to wake you up.
1: Literally?
0: Yes.

Thanks everyone for listening today and for your company this afternoon. Don't forget, we've got four major musicals on the way this autumn in our local theatres. Dear Evan Hansen, The Addams Family, Bake Off and Into the Woods. They're all happening locally to Yarmouth in the coming weeks. So if September's got you feeling a bit grey, then go and sit in a theatre or cinema, preferably a local one. Neb's up next with the Friday Soul Jump, then Ollie's here with your Golden Mile hits from 6, and Yarmouth will be rocking with Chris from 8. Whatever you're up to this weekend, have a great one, look after each other, support your local venues, and we'll do all of this again next Friday. Enjoy the sunshine this weekend. I'll see you next week. Bye!

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2: Farm UK leader Nigel Farage has dismissed suggestions his party has previously taken disguised foreign donations.
3: We have not taken an illegal penny in funding. That is important. The loose pub talk, frankly, there was a bit of boasting, a bit of jack-o'-laddery going on there. They don't exist.
2: It comes after two senior party officials have stepped down while an independent investigation takes place into undercover claims they accepted US-backed pollen. Next, the Foreign Secretary Ed Miliband says the UK will resolutely uphold the self-determination of the Falkland Islands. It's after the Argentinian president says his country needed to take them back. Police say they are investigating the theft of multiple sheep from Jeremy Clarkson's Diddley Squat Farm. Thames Valley Police has confirmed it is investigating the theft and that no arrests have been made yet. And the Queen has congratulated a community which brought a library back from the ashes after it was torched during riots. Camilla visited the Spello Community Hub and Library in Walton, Liverpool. That's the latest from Radio News Hub. I'm Tanita Sim.
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1: 4:05 on a Friday afternoon. Good afternoon to you. Welcome to the voice of the community. Welcome to the Friday Soul Jump. Some newer tunes for your eardrums this afternoon. Thanks again very much to the Alex boy. He's all right, you know. I've got so many tunes to play for you. I'm about 4 or 5 weeks behind. So there'll be a lot of music, very little talking, and maybe a bit of traffic and trouble in between. Here's the Disco Stallion.

0: Some say that I'm the disco stallion, and I don't mind that at all. Thank you very much for last weekend's activities. We were so busy, absolutely everywhere. Just sometimes it's just too much. But you know what? You've got to enjoy in every second. The Disco Stallion, followed by DPV. Good afternoon to you. Welcome to the Voice of the Community. 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
1: It is a Friday afternoon. Good afternoon to you. Welcome to the Voice of the Community. Welcome to Harbour Radio, broadcasting out of Great Yarmouth. On this Friday evening, the 4th of September, let's have a quick look at the traffic and travel and a little bit of weather. Let's start with the weather first. It was 20 degrees, now down to 19 outside and getting cooler as we go into the evening, which is a good thing, really. We need a bit of cool air, clear the skies. Because the weekend is going to be absolutely steaming. Tonight will remain dry and there will be clear skies for most of the night with a few light patches of cloud, breezes easing further later. Tomorrow will be dry and it will be sunny throughout the day for a long period of time, but maybe a light patch of cloud, and Sunday is expected to be warmer and sunny, though the odd shower cannot be completely ruled out if you are coming in via the Acle Strait this afternoon. From one roundabout to another, it's absolutely clear. If you're heading down to the Runham roundabout, that's beginning to chonk up a little bit, but we don't worry about that because we know traffic is just on your way home for a Friday afternoon. Crossing over the Braydon Bridge, not too bad at all. And as you approach the Gapton Hall roundabout, it is beginning to build up there a little bit, as is Gapton Hall Road. If you're heading along Pasture and in over Hawkey over the Haven Bridge, traffic there, not too bad at all. Around the rest of the town centre seems to be flowing quite nicely. And if you're heading over the Herring Bridge, that's flowing nicely as well. Although traffic is beginning to build up on South Deans Road and along South Town Road. On the A47 through to Lowestoft, that's not too bad. A143 through to Beccles, not too bad. Just normal pinch points around Church Lane, Long Lane. And if you're heading down towards the A12 as well, towards Lowestoft, that's looking very good. The Gullwing Bridge is looking good. And if you're heading in the opposite direction towards Great Yarmouth, the Millennium is looking pretty. All trains are on time. If you're leaving Great Yarmouth very, very shortly, you'll find that the next train is at 17:13. If you're leaving Lowestoft, it's in, just under 19 minutes. That's at 1700. So cooler outside, cool on the roads. We'll do another one for you in about an hour or less. This is Will Downing from 2025. Track is called Back to Us. 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Big Nev in a chair until 6.

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11: Just gone 5:10 on this Friday evening. Good evening to you. Temperatures outside, it's bizarre really, because as I'm looking through the window, it looks like winter, but it still feels like summer. 19 degrees until about 8 o'clock this evening, and then it gets a bit cooler. If you're on the road home, we're heading in from the A12, Lowestoft direction. Not too bad at all, actually. That's flowing quite nicely if you head along there. If you're coming up the B1532, it's a little bit slow. Just take your time. That's around the Thatch, you know what I mean? Yeah, you do? Yeah, you do. Near the Claremont Pier, just take your time along there, just a bit of an accident. If you're going the opposite way along the A12, then the Tom Chris Way is looking a little bit busy, but it is flowing quite nicely. Along the Gullwing Bridge, good. And along Petto Way and along Millennium Way, looking very good. If you're on the A146, heading down towards the Bridge Road and towards Alton, traffic will be slow as the next train will be heading in very, very shortly, and that will take a little while to get rid of. On the A47 and along the Park Hill Gorson Road, traffic in both directions and all directions are heading towards the Toby roundabout, looking very, very, very good as you head out of Lowestoft and towards Great Yarmouth this afternoon. Right then, as we get to that Toby roundabout, if you're heading off towards Beaufort Way and onto the 143, traffic coming in towards Great Yarmouth along there, Long Lane, Church Lane, a bit busy in the opposite direction towards Beccles, not towards at all. The Lowestoft Road on the A47 is very good. If you're heading over towards the Braden Bridge, that's looking good as well. A47 heading through between Gapton and Harfrees, well, that's looking good also. On the Acle Street, nothing to report there. Traffic is built up at the roundabout, but it's flowing quite nicely. I will maybe have one more peek. 07942 641074.
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Birds flying high, I don't know how they feel. 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

Do you hear that tune? That is one of the best tunes, Ezra Collective, and God Gave Me Feet for Dancing. All right, Geezer, let's go.

0: Marshmello, who I'll be seeing in a couple of weeks' time, called Happy On My Own. Coming up 20 to 6, Ollie's on at 6. 3 hours of absolute mayhem coming for you on Harbour Radio this evening between 6 and 9. And just after 9 o'clock this evening, the Rock Boys get their rubber gear on. I won't say leather gear. That'll mess them up a little bit, won't it? They get their rubber... leather gear on with the spikes and everything. Why do you typecast these people? Anyway, the guys will be here just after 9 with, the rock show. Lovely, lovely, lovely. Friday rocks. That'll do it. Or so they told me anyway. Right then, let's go into some commercial breaks. When we come back, got another big tune for you by Rico Silk.
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0: that in the world of soul music, jazz music, funk music is called Gold. More of You, God by DJ Jazzy D, Groovemaster. You're listening to the Friday Soul Jump. And of course, you know that version by Emily Sande as well. Yeah, I like this version though. Right, we thought we'd play you a classic piece of soul before I disappear this evening. Loose Ends coming up, and also Sleeping With The Enemy, Ricky Jones. Like that tune, like that tune. I will be back in a couple of weeks' time. Thank you very much. Wayne will be sitting in for me next week. Nikki and Goldie will be in on Sunday. And the breakfast show has a whole load of different people doing what they need to do with it. Have yourself a fabulous week and weekend. Ollie will be up just after six.
1: Jams. Those hot jams.

0: here on Harbour Radio, a daily reflection brought to you by local Christian ministers. My name is Matthew, I'm a member of St Mary's Church in Martham, and I'm the development worker in Great Yarmouth for the charity Together Norfolk. In the Old Testament of the Bible, in the book of Samuel, chapter 6, there's an account of King David dancing with carefree abandonment. He danced before God with all his might, expressing unrestrained joy and worship as the Ark of the Covenant was brought to Jerusalem. That's the same Ark of the Covenant which Indiana Jones went looking for 2,000 years or more later. The Ark of the Covenant was crucial to the Israelites because it symbolized God's presence, served as a physical manifestation of their covenant with him, and played a central role in their worship and identity. God doesn't criticize the way we appreciate him in prayer, song, music, or dance. He loves the way that we love him and show him how much we appreciate him. So if you think that singing hymns is much like Mr. Bean and he's mumbled, think again. Pick a Christian tune, old or new, and dance like nobody's watching. Do I have a tune to dance to? Oh yes, it's called The Greatest Day in History by Tim Hughes. It's sometimes called Oh Happy Day, but it's not the same tune as the one in Sister Act 2. I will dance my socks off to this tune, as my friends and family can tell you. Father God, let us love you with praise and worship in any way we can. Bless our hands, feet and voices as we make joyful noise for you. Let us remember that we have so much to thank you for, just like King David did. Amen. Thank you for listening to Harbour Words today. I look forward to being with you again on September the 25th for more Harbour Words here on Harbour Radio. You can look forward to Reverend Gaynor being with you on the 7th of September. We're here every weekday. Thank you.
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Friday night, we're on. And what a lineup you have had today. A lovely bit of chit chat with Moira this morning. Lee Brown with his music madness. A bit of stage and scream with Alex Young in the green room. And the Friday soul jump with Big Nev. But this is Golden Mole Hits on Harbour Radio, live from the Vicarage Hub in Great Yarmouth. I'm Ollie Walker, and for the next 3 hours, yep, that's three, we're going the extra mile for summer. Doesn't seem like summer today though, does it? But it's still warm out there. So we're going to keep summer going, just for you on Harbour. So you're getting ready? First kitchen pre-drinks done. It's a bit early. Heading into the town, I've got your soundtrack sorted. So expect sing-alongs, throwbacks, and those tunes that just hit different on a Friday night. The week is done, the pressure's off. And it's been a short one this week, thanks to the bank holiday. So make it another one. Ring in sick on Monday. So turn it up, get involved, and let's make it a big one. 3 hours of the best tunes I could find for you this week. All before 9 o'clock, and then you'll have Yarmouth Rocks with Chris Norton. So we'll team up nicely. With all your favourite features along the way, this is Golden Mole Hits 107.4 FM. Let's kick it. Starting off the night as we mean to go on. With nothing but big summer tunes to see off the rainy blues. And there's plenty more where this comes from.

teeing us off with an absolute belter of a tune, and you will hear belters like that all night long, because we're entering what I like to call the teaser hour, teasing you into the biggest and best tunes for your Friday night, seeing in the weekend in style, because I have three massive hours lined up, packed with proper anthems to kick your weekend off in style. Plus, of course, all your favourite features along the way. We will be taking a spin of the cheese wheel that is the cheesiest song Spotify throws at us this evening. We'll also be hitting the remix roulette. That is any song mashed up. I've dug deep into the archives and pulled out a mashup you didn't know you needed for your Friday night. Then we will have our Fresh for the Mile, the freshest release to hit the UK's dance charts. And then we sign off in Golden Mile style with our Golden Mile number ones. That's five tracks handpicked by me as the best in the business, taking pride of place on the Golden Mile shelf. And let me tell you, that shelf is getting pretty big. So as I said, this is the teaser hour. We don't go too heavy. We wait until that clock hits 7 and then we get deep into it. So if you like your Friday nights with a bit of beat, a bit of rhythm, you've had your soul fix. I will bring you some house, some drum and bass, some pop, some dance, all the big tunes. And then you'll have Yarmouth Rocks at 9 o'clock. So if you're new here, welcome. If you're returning, welcome back.

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If you are joining me this evening, let me know how you're listening. 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

0: 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And now and again, I will bring you a specialist show where it is just the one genre. Or I could just go straight in the mix with 2 hours of some fantastic music, no chat. And from time to time, we will bring you a two from one as well. It could be the label itself, it could be the artist, or even a song title. So why not join me, 9 p.m. every Saturday night here in Harbour, the Melting Pot Show. See you there. You know it makes sense.
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0: from junior senior going into Macklemore and Ryan Lewis. 11 years old.
1: I went to the moped store. What's uppers? The salesman's like, what up? What's your budget? And I'm like, honestly, I don't know nothing about mopeds. He said,
2: I got the one for you. Follow me.
1: Ooh, it's too real. 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

我切云。It was played on repeat on my iPod Shuffle back in 2015. And if you don't know what an iPod Shuffle is, I've got nothing for you. Ziggy in the house. Imagine a phone without a screen that plays music.

Don't worry, the sunshine will come back one day. Apparently it's not going to rain this weekend. We had it all this morning. And this is probably the most summery tune you'll get today. To another tune now that I listened to on repeat because it was on the only station in my van when I was delivering. And when it first came out, it was everywhere. With the longest intro ever.

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Live clapping. Doesn't get better than live radio, because you can hear for all my mistakes. And let me tell you, they come in plenty. It's like having a massive bingo card of all of Ollie's mistakes.

So we've teased you in. We've given you a little tickle under the chin and go on. Listen to Golden Mole Hits. This is the teasing hour to get you into the mood for your Friday night and your weekend. But don't worry, come 7 o'clock, we're going to hit it hard. Go hard or go home, they say. Stop saying go home. A bit of the alternative stuff now. All American Rejects. Let's get your rock on.

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It's a family show. It's 7:15. What are you doing? A true pub classic now. All the way back from 2007. It just reminds me of the In-Betweeners.

Talking of pub classics, I can guarantee you, I bet any money I have, which isn't a lot, there is a pub or club along the Golden Mile this evening that will be playing this next.

0: 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That is the cheesiest song Spotify's cheesiest hits playlist throws at us.
1: Cheese. Smell my cheese, mother. Here's a wheel.
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0: Oh, yes. It might not be Saturday night. It's Friday, all right. 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

0: I know, Nev, I've told them. 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But they're not listening to me. I'll tell them again.
1: Get up and dance.

It's Danny Lord, he's busting the moves. I know you are too, Khan. You sexy mover, you.

All right, I'm a bit knackered after all that. So we are just about to hit the second hour of Golden Mole Hits. Going the extra mile for summer. So we're going to bring you a little bit more house this evening. We might even have space for a request. But it's all turning into one big blur. That's right, I can do Cheesy Link. All right, let's get into Stardust. All the way back from 98, the music sounds better with you.

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Jump on the chat room at harbourradio.co.uk. Just like Khan has. And you can ask for a request. Just like he did.

0: selector. Ta.
1: You see, now I've opened up a can of worms here. I've opened the gate and left it open because he's only gone and requested another song. It's not this one, but he has got another one lined up. Anyone to think he's got his own radio show? Keep him coming, Khan. I need some content. The Khan Show on Harbour Radio.

0: So I've been tasked with one task only, and that is to provide you with bangers. Not bangers and mash, but bangers as in songs. Cue up the first banger. Check your bass, boys and girls. It's gonna get meaty.
1: What you gonna do? Do you wanna get out? What you gonna do? You wanna get out? What you gonna do? You wanna get out? What you gonna do? You wanna get out? What you gonna do? Do you wanna get out? What you gonna do? You wanna get out? What you gonna do? Do you wanna get out? What you gonna do? You wanna get out? What you gonna do? Do you wanna get out?

We're going to create a little back-to-back mix for Danny and Ellie. Down with the kids, you know. It's going to be sick, fire, and all that other stuff. Because I'm cool like that.

0: just a little aperitif for our back-to-back floor fillers this evening. Coming up at around 8 o'clock. So if you like that, make sure you stay tuned.
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0: All right, we better do this because without them, we wouldn't be here. First of all, because he is my dad. And secondly, because he sponsors this show. The same as many other shows have a show sponsor. So Golden Mile Hits, as that jingle rightly said, is proudly sponsored and supported by Colin Walker, self-taught artist. Now, Colin has an extraordinary talent for capturing the true essence of your cherished pets, whether they're still by your side or held in memory, through beautifully detailed lifelike paintings that celebrate their unique personality and spirit. Every brushstroke adds depth and emotion, transforming treasured moments into stunning pieces of art you'll hold dear for years to come. Now, as a self-taught artist, Colin's work is driven by genuine passion and dedication. His creations not only showcase remarkable skill, but also reflect a heartfelt appreciation for the animals, scenic landscapes, and meaningful family moments that matter most. From the tranquil beauty of the Norfolk Broads to the grace of African wildlife and the charm of idyllic European settings, each piece he creates tells a story. Now, you can explore Colin's wide-ranging portfolio or commission your own custom pet portrait today by emailing colinwalkerart@gmail.com or by sending him a message at Colin Walker, self-taught artist, on Facebook. And he is now showcasing selected pieces of his artwork at the Wherry Arts and Crafts Gallery at number 26 Marketplace in the historic market town of North Walsham. And he also showcases selected pieces at the Art on the Railings on the... along Goulson Promenade. Where the Pier Gardens are. Mine went blank. So don't miss the chance to give your pet the lasting tribute they deserve. Whether it's a thoughtful gift, a heartfelt memorial, or a celebration of the special bond you share, Colin Walker will bring your beloved companion to life on canvas.
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0: I don't know. My mind just went blank. I don't know. I couldn't remember the name of where he had his paintings. But it's okay. I don't think anyone noticed.
2: I wanna dance.

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That's a lie. I told him it was 23 minutes past seven.

But he has chosen an absolute Clubland classic. 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

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When your name is in shining lights. 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Well, I can bring you tunes like this.

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Hitting you with some big numbers. A bit of DIY SOS happening in the studio. We're moving screens, we're moving monitors, we're moving lights. DIY SOS with Nev Knowles. And that handsome guy, the electrician, you know the one I mean, that's me, that's me. Back to some more house. We've got our back-to-back floor fillers on the way. 30 minutes of top-notch tunes.

0: So there is still plenty of time to get in touch with the studio this evening. 07942641074, that's the WhatsApp number. 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Still to come, we have our remix roulette, our back-to-back floor fillers, the fresh for the mile, and our golden mile number ones. And we're sticking with 3 hours for the rest of September. Coming up at 9 o'clock, you will have Chris Norton with Yarmouth Rocks for all your rock and roll needs. But don't worry, I hear you say, but Ollie, we haven't had any Euro House.
1: Where do you go, my lovely?
0: I've got it covered.

0: Allora dammi la tua mano, ti farei scoprire il più bel tempo della primavera.
1: So it's getting to that time of the night where you've probably put the kids to bed, or I hope mine are anyway. And they're back at school. We did it, parents, we did it. But did you do what we did? And get your daughter ready for nursery. Take her in only to realise she doesn't start till Monday. 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That's right, she took her to feed the ducks anyway. 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

0: My left stroke just went viral.
1: Funnily enough, that does actually fit in quite well. Alright, it's Remix Roulette. You know the original, but have you heard it like this? We've gone deep into the remix vault to pull out something a little unexpected. And tonight's spin lands on the same songs you love, totally reworked. Totally. Two tracks mashed together, one from Avicii. But the question is, does this remix hit or deliver? This is the Remix Roulette on Golden Mile Hits, Harbour Radio 107.4.

0: That remix coming to you from Tommy Timber. It is time, boys and girls. Back-to-back floor fillers are on the way. Just under half an hour's worth of massive bangers. Back-to-back.
1: Are you sitting comfortably? Good. Then we'll begin.
0: We've got a mixed bag this evening. We've gone cheesy, we've gone house, we've gone dance, and a bit of drum and bass for good measure. I got-

It was absolutely everywhere when it was released back in 2009. The Black Eyed Peas with their chart-topping single, I Got a Feeling. Teeing us off nicely on the back-to-backs.

Stereo Love going in to Get Shaky. Going into a takeover from David Guetta and Kelly Rowland.

Our penultimate song of our back-to-back floor fillers from Dirty Old Ann. Our last track coming into you now. And it is a brand new entry into the floor filler mix. It's from our guest DJs.

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We're going to bring you the fresh for the mile next. 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

The freshest track to reach the UK's dance charts this week. Say Something from Becky Hill and Sonny Federa. We're going to turn the tempo down ever so slightly now. Going into our Golden Mile number ones, five tracks handpicked by me as the best in the business. And then at 9 o'clock, you will have Yarmouth Rocks with Chris.

0: 5, 4, 3, 2, 1.
1: Good evening. Tonight's program concerns a small misunderstanding. A joke was made. It was the wrong moment. Our subject believed he was diffusing tension. He was not. What follows is the aftermath, presented in several short scenes. Are you sitting comfortably? Then let's begin.

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And from their latest album, Songs from the Wedding Cake, that was Blossom's Joke About Divorce.

All the way back from 1982. Culture Club from their third single on their debut album, Kissin' to Be Clever.

0: What do we think then? What do we think?
1: Are we on?
0: We're on.
1: Are we on?
0: Yeah. Happy Friday,
1: good
0: everybody.
1: Good evening, the world.
0: The Nutters are back.
1: Hi.
0: We're back for
1: I've already drunk my coffee. Night.
0: Have you?
1: Yep.
0: Right, well, who did we start with? We started with Dead Sea Camels and Same Rules Apply.
1: You like a bit of Dead Sea Camels, don't you?
0: I do like a bit of Dead Sea Camels.
1: I'm still not sure how they managed to think of a name like that. They must have been...
0: They're getting on a little touch. They're not the youngest of the act. Whoa, I pressed the wrong button. Sorry about that. I'll do that again in a second, because that is the next track up. So that's me not paying attention. Yes. So tonight we're playing all sorts of stuff. We have some... oldies and some goodies. We
1: have some newies. I have no clue.
0: We have all sorts of stuff that's going on. We've got two from one. We've got
1: the same name
0: different artists,
1: which I haven't guessed yet, have I?
0: No, you haven't.
1: I'll work on that.
0: Yeah. And we've got a featured artist. And this week's featured artist is Rod Stewart.
1: He's been in more bands than I've
0: got. We've got a little bit of Faces, we've got a little bit of Python Lee Jackson, a little bit of Jeff Beck Band.
1: Oh, I've got a question for you, Chris.
0: Yeah.
1: Have you ever heard of the Dukes of September?
0: Yes, the Dukes of September is a band that has Boss Skaggs, Michael McDonald.
1: God, I hate him. I heard these. this came up, I don't know, on the... Am I a bit loud? It came up on the...
0: Donald Fagan was the other one, sorry. Yeah.
1: And they were doing Pretzel Logic, and I thought, oh, this is great. And I looked it up, and it's Dukes of September. I see the three, and I thought, oh, I wonder if Chrissy Boy's seen this bad boy.
0: Well, they were in London about...
1: 2014, apparently.
0: Yeah, I was there about 10 years, 15 years ago. I didn't get to see them. No.
1: Stuff happens, isn't it?
0: But there's rumours of them coming back together. Because Steely Dan have had a few health issues with some of their people.
1: Do you know that Donald Fagan in this picture here looks like Gru?
0: I tell you what, if you put a hat and a coat on Donald Fagan, it looked like anything out of a Dickens novel.
1: He'd look like a Black Death.
0: He'd certainly place him as Scrooge in a Dickens novel without a shadow of a doubt.
1: He's a very pronounced face.
0: So yeah, we've got a good evening, a lot of music lined up. Of course, we've got some chat, and we chat about the bands as we do always, because a lot of people actually like that.
1: So what's the next thing, Chris?
0: Pretty good on that.
1: What we got?
0: So we're playing Black and White Town by Doves, and this is the little extended version. It's about 35 seconds longer than normal, but it's a great track.

0: Heat wave.
1: Almost. It sounded as though it could go there, didn't it? To be fair, but it don't go there. I like the Doves. I think English band, rock band, formed in what, the late 90s in Manchester area, Cheshire area. Just good. I think they're really, really good. So I thought it's not a bad little kickoff for tonight, I don't
0: know.
1: No,
0: it's good, good.
1: We're going to play now another British band, and these are from the 70s. They were absolutely brilliant, man. And there's not a lot you can say about them, because this is Nazareth and Bad Bad Boy.
0: Oh.

0: What do you think? Bit of Dan McCafferty there. Love Dan McCafferty, don't you? I think he's
1: faded
0: a terrific
1: out.
0: Rock voice.
1: Faded out. That's probably the first song you've ever done, faded out.
0: You think so?
1: Yeah.
0: Why's your mic not coming through?
1: Huh?
0: Go again.
1: Hello, hello, hello. I'm very quiet, aren't I?
0: Yeah. Go again.
1: Hello, hello, hello. I'm coming through on the old blip
0: blips.
1: You're
0: coming through. It just seems
1: might
0: very
1: be the headphones.
0: Get over there.
1: If I turn them down too much.
0: Move mics. It doesn't seem like it's coming through.
1: Oh.
0: Doesn't feel like it. No. Oh. We'll work on that. Fix it, shall we?
1: Yeah.
0: Let's do that.
1: Maybe it's a good thing.
0: Yeah, so we had a request. Our first request of the evening was for a bit of Led Zeppelin. It was Stairway to Heaven. Now,
1: yeah.
0: I can't say that Stairway to Heaven is a bad song.
1: But it's one
0: of the most requested and one of the most played songs that you'll ever get. And so we've decided that we'll play a bit of Led Zeppelin, but we're going to play Kashmir instead.
1: Yeah.
0: So this is for Gary. Gary, hope you're having a good evening listening to us. Here's Kashmir from the Zep.
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1: Little bit of Kashmir night. When was that? 1975?
2: I have no idea whatsoever.
1: Could be far. It was there or there about 75, but maybe a little, maybe a year or two earlier. I don't. I'm not quite sure.
2: P. Diddy did a rap thing, and that was phenomenal.
1: Did he sample that? Did he?
2: Yeah, that was really, really good.
1: Yeah, cool. Well, I think the original's just cool, isn't
2: it? Oh, it's great.
1: It is. I hope you enjoy that, Gary. If you've got any more requests, let me in. Everybody, anybody and everybody, if you've got a request.
2: I bet he's not in his hot tub tonight,
1: just
2: is
1: fire
2: he?
1: Him in. I bet he's not, mate. Hey? I'll bet them old handlebars on his handlebar swimming costume ain't on show tonight. So we're going to go, and we're going to go back, and we're going to go to one of the, I suppose they were the, one of the big push bands in prog rock era, Genesis. But we're going to come up a little few years. We're going to come up to 1999 when they were all sort of, you know.
2: Is this past up? And then there were three albums.
1: Yeah, there was. They a few of them sort of started to disappear, didn't they?
2: Yeah,
1: I think is a word we will use this evening.
2: Mm.
1: Yes, yes, they disappeared. So this is, we're going to play Abacab because I think it's quite an underrated song.
2: Quality
1: actually.
2: Song.
1: Yeah, I think it's a quality song. But
2: you can tell it's a drum-based song.
1: You can't you? And you know what? And whatever you say about Genesis, they were, and they really were, a good, true rock band, you know, formed in Surrey in about 1967, 68. And I still... I can still see walking over the stage with that silly hat on, thinking he's a lawnmower. Peter Gabriel.
2: And they could tell me the way I walk.
1: Ah, yeah, wait. But Peter Gabriel was there. They were a true prog rock band when he.
2: Oh yeah, he was. He liked to dress up, didn't he?
1: Oh, just a touch. Yeah, yeah, absolutely. Yeah, in all sorts of things. I'm led to believe. Right, here we go. Genesis and Abacab.

0: A little bit of Abacab.
1: I think you can't say Genesis weren't a good band.
0: No, I don't think you can.
1: I like that last verse when he starts off with just a loser, and then he thinks, hang on, we'll just keep the going all the way through the verse.
0: Yeah, they were a quality band. We're going to stay on the prog, yeah? And we're going to play with another a song from another quality prog rock band, Barclay James Harvest.
1: Oh, yes.
0: Very good.
1: Yes.
0: And we're going to play
1: him. Had them, was a couple of
0: yeah,
1: times
0: we played
1: ago?
0: Them about a few months ago, 3 or 4 months ago, I think.
1: Which one are you going for this time?
0: We're going to play him.
1: Really?
0: Yeah.
1: Oh, that's a little bit on the old on the cuff, isn't it?
0: It is. So that's what we're going to play. It's a good
1: track. It's one of the first songs I learned on the guitar. On the guitar.
0: Ah, oh, there you go then. So you'll enjoy it.
1: Yes.
0: So here we go with a little bit more prog rock and Barclay James Harvest and him.

0: Well, I don't know what to say about that. There ain't a lot you can say about it, is there?
1: No, it's a unique. Great song.
0: And they're a great band, as I said to you. Gene and I went to see them many years. It would have been what? Probably late 80s, early 90s. It would have been late 80s, actually about 88, 89. We went to see them in Llandudno when we lived in North Wales.
1: Llandudno.
0: Just as on the off chance of a night out on a Saturday night.
1: Was it a big gig?
0: It was in a big theatre at Llandudno. It was about, a couple of 3,000 people. So
1: imagine hearing that, like an outside theatre, like, amphitheatre.
0: Oh, absolutely. And on the gear they have in the field these days, that would be absolutely awesome. And they were terrific. They were terrific then, and brilliant.
1: Are they still back now?
0: Yeah, they're still going. They do a few bits and bobs, and they're still releasing new music, but they're one of these bands that don't really have to do anything, you know what I mean? They have this cult following all around the world. I think a few of them are not with us. They're not with us any longer, but hey, that's... Why would they be since the 60s? But I just think they're great. And we will play a lot more Barclay James Harvest because they were and are just a terrific.
1: They did a lot of stuff that people recognise but don't remember.
0: Well, Mockingbird is a great song of theirs, isn't it?
1: Yes. Yeah. Oh, yes. We played that?
0: I don't think we have, actually. We'll play Mockingbird next week, actually. Yeah, we'll do that. We'll definitely play that next week.
1: So, Christopher, have we got any Kanukis on tonight?
0: We have. And we've got a Kanuki in... same title, different song.
1: Yeah, Brian Adams, of course. Yeah.
0: Yes, we have. But guess what's coming up now?
1: Go on. That's Chris's wallet, by the way.
0: Actually, that's a small change pocket. It's two from one. So, today's two from one. Is The Who.
1: The Who?
0: The Who. Now, who doesn't like The Who? And we've got a little bit of crackling going on in the jobbies again. So we're playing two tracks from The Who. We're playing My Generation. And we're playing My Generation Won't Get Fooled Again. The Won't Get Fooled Again was live from Shepperton Studios in 1978.
1: That's probably my favourite Who song.
0: Yeah, and it is a great song. And it's quite a long song, but a great song. But I think these deserve being a two-from-one feature.
1: Yes.
0: Because they are. They're just brilliant.
1: I mean, what was the first song The Who did that? It was, like, really odd, wasn't it? It was like Grocer Jack or something really odd.
0: There was a few, weren't there? What was that? What was that first one?
1: It was like Fleetwood Mac's first song. It was just
0: bizarre, wasn't it?
1: Yeah,
0: I can't remember. We'll have a look up at it in a minute. But here we go. First off, we're going to play My Generation. We're just going to. Should we play these back to back so we can get? Is it early for a brew?
1: Well, I dropped mine straight away, so I'm gagging.
0: We're doing back to back then.
1: Yeah. Okay.
0: Here we go.

0: We're gonna. I think this is a 9 minute long track of this.
1: Should we fade out then?
0: And I think it's just probably a little bit too much. To go 9 minutes because it's just eating into all the rest of our time. I want to get as much music out as we can. So do we have permission? Do we give ourselves permission to fade
1: away?
0: This out?
1: Fade away.
0: I think we ought, don't you?
1: I think the general probably want to know what their first song was.
0: Happy Jack.
1: Happy Jack.
0: Wait, I think it was their third hit, actually.
1: Was it?
0: Yeah. I think their third hit was Happy Jack. Yeah, in 1965, if I'm not mistaken. But we're going to fade the man out. But they do deserve a 2-for-1. And I think they're two good songs. And I chose the live one because, you know, I like live music. And it's good to play live music.
1: I love a bit of live music.
0: Yeah, I think it's really good to play live music. So, yeah, fair play. So that's what we did.
1: Okay.
0: That's exactly what we did. So we're moving on. Now, we're going to play a bit of country rock now.
1: Ooh, country rock.
0: Now, you would be aware that I do like this band. And they were touring the UK last year. And I believe they're touring the UK again next year. And if they are, I'm definitely going to go see these. And this is Kenny Wayne Shepherd Band. Yeah. And
1: have we had them before?
0: Not on this show, we haven't.
1: I don't think we have.
0: And the song is called Blue on Black. You see?
1: That rings a bell.
0: Blue on Black.
1: Yeah.
0: Yep. Well, that's what we're going to be playing.
1: Crack on then.
0: And then we'll have a little bit of a chat about it later.
1: We need a country and western jingle.
0: We do. Well, you said the other week we were going to get one, so we need to get one. Put it in your notebook.
1: I've done the proggy one, but you never played it, did you?
0: You never sent it to me.
1: I sent it to you. It had flutes and everything going on. It's great. Okay, I'll send you again.
0: No, right.
1: Give me 10 minutes.
0: Yeah. So, we're going to play now. Yeah, so, this guy's voice is really good, and I think it probably makes the song. But it's
1: and
0: a
1: where are
0: song.
1: They from?
0: They're American.
1: Okay.
0: Yeah, where are they from? I'm not quite sure where they're from, actually.
1: Probably Montana.
0: Well, they've got to be somewhere where country music's played, didn't they? So, they've got to be sort of south of New York. Really.
1: Anyway, it's
0: yeah.
1: Okay.
0: Right, but here we go with Kenny Wayne Shepherd Band and Blue on Black.

0: What are you writing of that then?
1: 10 seconds after that started, I shazammed that and stuck it on my country yeehaw playlist.
0: Oh, did you?
1: Yep.
0: That's a very good track of music, isn't it?
1: It's great.
0: Kelly Wayne Shepherd's a very underrated guitarist. He's a very good guitarist. And there's a couple of really good YouTube videos of them. One of them is that song playing live as well, and they're really, really good. I can't wait to go see them. So hopefully they're going to be back over in the UK in the not-too-distant future, which will be rather good. So we're going to go back in time a little bit now, and we're going to play Canvey Island Boys, Dr. Feelgood.
1: Oh,
0: yeah, the men from Canvey. Yeah.
1: It's very good. Yeah. And what one are you playing?
0: Wilco darting around the old stage like he was holding his guitar like a Tommy gun. Milk and alcohol, it's got to be dirty. It's like it's such a good rock and roll track. Yeah. So that's what we're going to play. We're going to play Milk and Alcohol, Dr. Feelgood.
1: Treating everyone tonight, aren't we?
0: Yeah, absolutely.

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1: There we go, a little bit of Canvey Island for you. Got to play local gear, it works, yeah?
2: That was great, wasn't it?
1: It's a cracking song. And I used to love Dr. Feelgood, you know, Lee Brillo. Isn't it like the epitome of cool when you're walking around in a nice linen jacket and you go into a pub and all of a sudden you pull this harmonica out of your pocket and you just start the pub rocking?
2: And you crack on with it, yeah.
1: That's like cool, isn't it? And of course, Wilco Johnson was just a good guitarist anyway. Again, quite underrated. Everybody thought he was just a rhythm guitarist, but he was much, much more than that. So what are we going to play now? Oh, we're going to do a little bit of... Oh, man. Billy Idol, Generation X.
2: Oh.
1: But we're not doing Generation X, we're doing Billy Idol. And we're doing Rebel Yell.
2: Rebel Yell?
1: Yeah.
2: You know, I heard that a couple of weeks ago, and I thought, you know, we haven't had any Billy Idol.
1: No, we haven't had any Billy Idol, and I thought, you know what, he's still a bit of a rocker.
2: He's still going.
1: Giving it large.
2: Yeah, he's pickled, isn't he?
1: Oh, well, yeah. Yeah, he's pickled and I tell you what, mate. Yeah.
2: He's had a bit of work done as well.
1: He's had more lamps over his body than the M6. Yeah. And they light the M6 up really well. Yeah, he's had quite a few lamps on his body. Right, here we go. We're a bit of Billy Idol and Rebel Yell.

0: good old fashioned rock.
1: That brought me right back.
0: Good old fashioned rock, man. Yeah. Yeah, very, very good.
1: What was that, MTV just sort of started about then, was it? Was
0: it? Yeah, it would have been, wouldn't it?
1: MTV-ish time?
0: Yeah, it would have been, yeah.
1: Because all his hits were very video-orientated, weren't
0: they? Oh, they certainly were, yeah, yeah. They certainly were, absolutely. Just a bit. Well, when did he start? 1970s, mid-70s,
1: was
0: I suppose?
1: He? Oh,
0: and then remember. Generation X was formed, what, 76, 77?
1: Right.
0: So when did... MTV start mid late 80s, mid to late 80s, wasn't it?
1: Yeah, what was it? The Buggles or something was the first one. So that was, I don't know.
0: Was it 80s, early 80s? Maybe early 80s.
1: I would say early 80s.
0: Yeah. Ah, well. So, yeah, and he's still going and he's still packing stadiums as well. Fair play to the bloke. So we're going now. We're going to play our featured artist of the week. And our featured artist this week is a bit of a rock god, I suppose. And still going, but has sort of toned himself down somewhat over the years, hasn't he? Mr. Rod Stewart.
1: Oh, we like a bit of Rodney. He's not been well lately, has
0: no,
1: he?
0: No, he's been quite poorly, hasn't he? Yeah. And had to cancel his tour and various other bits and bobs. He had a bit of a heart problem, didn't he? A bit of a ticker issue.
1: Okay.
0: According to his wife. But he is coming back and will be stronger.
1: He loves his train sets, doesn't he?
0: Oh, he's mad for it.
1: Apparently he's got a massive thing going on, hasn't he?
0: And there was a train out, train enthusiast club somewhere in Shropshire. And some vandals torched it down, torched their place down, and he actually sent them the money to rebuild it and rebuild all their tracks.
1: Well done,
0: fair
1: Rod.
0: Fair play.
1: Well done, Rod.
0: Fair play, Rod. Well done, Sir Rod. So, Sir Rod, it's your gig tonight. So we're going to start off with Stay With Me, Faces.
1: Oh, yeah.
0: Yeah, good old proper rock song.
1: Yeah, proper.
0: Yeah. I'll even call you a cab. There you go. I love that line in this song. Mm. And then we're going to play In a Broken Dream, Pythonley Jackson.
1: Oh, you like that one, don't you?
0: Oh, I do love that
1: that's
0: one.
1: Great,
0: it's
1: one,
0: really good. And I think you really get the whole essence of Rod Stewart's voice in that song.
1: Yes, because it's a different sort of genre, sort
0: of
1: music.
0: And I thought
1: it's controlled.
0: It
1: isn't
0: is.
1: It?
0: Yeah. And I thought, well, then there's the third one. Should we play a bit from when he was with Long John Baldry, where he found him on the platform?
1: Yeah, playing the mouth organ or something.
0: Absolutely, yeah. And I thought, no, you know what? Let's play him with Jeff Beck Group.
1: Yeah, because he's not not resigned as a brilliant singer, but. If you actually try and sing his songs, they're really high.
0: You've got to have the voice to do it. And again, you know, Ronnie Wood were with Jeff Beck as well. So
1: yeah.
0: I thought, let's just keep that. Keeps it nice a little bit close to it. So we're going to start off with Stay With Me In The Faces.

0: Oh.
1: Was that good or was that good?
0: Oh, that was a classic. That never, never ending.
1: Top quality, wasn't it?
0: A question for you.
1: Yeah.
0: Did Rod Stewart ever do a song with his buddy Elton John?
1: I am not sure, but
0: because they're best buddies,
1: so.
0: Aren't they?
1: Well, they were, and then they fell out.
0: Don't they
1: bit,
0: call themselves like Phyllis and Sharon or something?
1: Yeah, something like yeah. They had, and then they had a big fallout. Didn't
0: they had a yeah, something. Yeah. But they got buddy back.
1: I know,
0: buddy.
1: I bought. I don't know, someone. I think Elton John bought him a big, expensive painting for Christmas, and I think he bought him a, I don't know, a G.I. Joe or something. And I think he spat his toys out the pram. Oh. They're all back. They're all good Elk, mates yeah. again now. As they are, yeah. So that was Stay With Me. Again, I just think that's just a terrific rock line, isn't it?
0: Oh, it's great. Isn't
1: yeah,
0: it?
1: I'll pay you a cab fare home. You can even yeah, just, use my best cologne.
0: Just make sure you're
1: here
0: gone.
1: In the morning when I wake up. Boy,
0: that's great.
1: What a great.
0: You'd never get away with that. Would
1: you wouldn't. No, it's just a terrific line in a rock song. That is. So we're going to go with this. Tones it down, obviously, because this is in A Broken Dream. Python Lee Jackson. I think it's just. It absolutely.
0: Everyone,
1: just,
0: turn the lights down.
1: His voice, it just shows his voice off for how good it really is.

0: Not a lot to say about that again, really, is it? Just again, it just his voice just works for the song. Python Lee Jackson, they were an Australian band.
1: How did he manage to get in that then?
0: I think they were struggling. They were sort of formed in the mid-60s. They were struggling to break through. I think somebody in the band or someone the band knew Rod. And they asked him if he would be a guest artist on a song. So they wrote that song, and he was guest vocalist on it. It didn't do a lot in its first release. Second release, when the group reformed, they broke up, and then they reformed in the 70s, early 70s, 72, 73, something like that. And it went to about number four in the charts here, and paid
1: their lives.
0: I think it was top 30 or top 50 or something in the US, and there you go. Rest is history. But a great song, and I don't think it's played on radio enough, because I think it is really, truly a very good song.
1: It's a quality song, yeah.
0: Yeah, absolutely. So we're going to play the last in the three of the featured artists, which is Rod Stewart this week. And the featured artist is someone who's played in more than just the one band. Yeah, so Rod Stewart, for example, played in multiple bands, but you have to choose which ones you're going to play.
1: And then there's
0: one or two like Clapton who has played in two or three bands.
1: 10, to be precise. I've Googled it.
0: Is that how many?
1: 10 bands Clapton's been in.
0: Yeah, but you have to say, well, how do I break that down? Well, you break it down probably because it's a radio show, not necessarily to the obscure, because the obscure may well have not even had a hit, even though it was Eric Clapton. In the early days, he didn't hit and chart every time he released a song. So you have to sort of fine tune. But that's sort of the premise to which we sort of create.
1: So what's the last one then?
0: The last one is People Get Ready, Jeff Beck Band. And he was with the Jeff Beck Band for a couple of years, as was Ronnie Wood.
1: Okay.
0: Yeah. Didn't you know that?
1: No, I didn't know that. Is he singing this one then?
0: Yeah, he's singing this one.
1: Okay.
0: Here we go. So it's called People Get Ready, and it's Rod Stewart from the Jeff Beck Band. There's some pretty good guitar in this, as you'd expect.

0: There we go. All I Want Is You. That's
1: would you say that's 80s?
0: Oh no, it's before that. Curtis Mayfield wrote that in the
1: but his version.
0: Mid-80s. Earlier than that. He was with Jeff Beck Group really before he broke the Faces as well. So it would be late '60s, early '70s.
1: That sounds like an '80s sort of hit.
0: No, it's late '60s. Yeah, good song. It's been covered by numerous people, but you know, it's just a good song and shows again, you know. Jeff Beck, if not the, definitely in the top three best rock guitarists of all time.
1: Yep.
0: Without a shred of a doubt. So we're moving on, and we're going to play now a bit of Blondie. We haven't played Blondie for ages.
1: Oh,
0: you know, punk, post-punk.
1: Would you call that punk rock?
0: Well, it's punk or post-punk, isn't it? Post-punk, yeah. I think you'd call it.
1: Okay.
0: Yeah.
1: Which one?
0: One way or another.
1: It's got to be.
0: Yeah.

0: That don't age, does it?
1: Oh, that was good. That brings me back. I think
2: Pogoing.
1: Debbie Harry was everything that Madonna wanted to be.
0: Oh, yeah, I wouldn't. I don't think I'd disagree with that. Only much better.
1: Yeah.
0: In all ways.
1: Yeah.
0: Yeah. And still looks rather good.
1: Yeah, she's not too bad.
0: Madonna, you wouldn't put her on a dartboard,
1: Do we see her? We've seen Blondie?
0: Who?
1: Have we seen Blondie? Debbie Harry recently? In the last few years?
0: Yeah, they retired as a band because didn't the guy that she was dating from the band, did he pass away or not? Have I got the wrong one?
1: No, I think you might have the wrong one.
0: Might I? I know one of them did, didn't I? And they decided that was a bit like accepting they weren't going to go any further. But I think they've done bits. I think she's been
1: out. Which one was the curly haired one? Was he like the drummer or the bass guitarist?
0: Oh, not sure.
1: I think it was because I remember seeing him. Seeing him recently. And he looks exactly the same.
0: Yeah.
1: Age well.
0: I'll tell you what, at the end of the day, fair play to them. We're going to play a little bit more prog. We're going back into the late 60s, early 70s again, and we're going to play some Caravan.
1: Who?
0: Caravan. Have you never heard of Caravan?
1: Well, I've heard a song, Caravan.
0: Oh, no, this is a band, Caravan.
1: Okay.
0: Yeah, and the song is called...
1: Is it Twin Axel? private joke.
0: Yeah. It has a nose weight of less than 100 kilos. Yeah, the song's called Aristocracy. These were, in the late 60s, 68, 69, 70, 71, 72-ish, progressive rock was really out there. Yes,
1: it was.
0: It was the 69, 70, 71 was probably the peak of it,
1: yep.
0: To be fair. And these, English band formed in south of London. Just were there. They were all over it, as were the Greyhound and a couple of the other outfits. Floyd were there, of course.
1: Yeah,
0: and a few others. But I think Caravan were a very, very good band. We've got a couple of albums.
1: Will I recognise the song?
0: You may not. We'll find out.
1: We'll find
0: Here we
1: it.
0: Go.

0: Well, that was Caravan. What do you think of Caravan?
1: Well, I never heard it before.
0: Haven't you?
1: And it was a pleasant song.
0: Yeah.
1: But in the back of my head, all I kept hearing was, if your mansion had it called, and just call Rent a Ghost. That was all that was going through my head.
0: Well, they were formed in about 68, I think. And the band that they were formed from, which sort of broke up, and then a couple of them got together and formed Caravan, was a band called Wild Flowers. And they were really good. They were a very good prog band as well.
1: Did you like prog rock when you had hair?
0: Yeah, I did. I was quite into my rock in the late '60s, early '70s.
1: Well, prog? Were you like were you the Genesis guy, or were you the Pink Floyd?
0: I was both, actually. I was a big wide musical taste, but prog rock was up there. To be fair, yeah. Emerson, Lake and Palmer, Tarkus is one of my favourite albums. Mm-hmm. I think it's a brilliant album, especially for side one, which really is just a multiple of tracks to put together. But I like a lot of the prog rock stuff. Yeah, Genesis. Yes, all of that was all pretty good. And the thing about it is, you could sit in a room, you could really sort of be spaced out somewhat. You could just put that on and just go away with the fairies for an hour. It was brilliant.
1: But you never.
0: So that was a bit of Caravan. We'll play them again as well, because they've got some good tracks that need to be played. But now we're going to play the same title, different song.
1: You know what? I haven't even thought about it.
0: Okay, so the title that we've chosen this week is All I Want Is You. Now, did you know there are actually hundreds and hundreds of songs that have the same title?
1: Yes, yeah, of course.
0: But completely different.
1: I think in the Roxy Music, yeah.
0: Yeah, Roxy Music is the first one we're going to play.
1: But I can't think of the Brian Adams version.
0: The Brian Adams, well, currently we're on target for actually finishing on time with
1: the music that we are.
0: Our last track is due to start at 10:56, which gives us 4 minutes, and it's a 3:44 if we stop chopsing.
1: Okay.
0: But I think the 5:10 version of All I Want Is You from Brian Adams, we may fade a little bit.
1: Okay.
0: So we can fit the rest of the music in, because we've got some nice tracks coming up. And that we've got Festival Corner to come yet.
1: Oh, yeah, Festival Corner.
0: Festival Corner. Yeah, get your wellies wet. So, here we go with the first of them, and this is the Roxy Music with All I Want Is You.

0: 107.4 Harbour Radio.
1: Well, I was going to fade him, but I didn't. He seemed to be enjoying himself so much, I thought we'd play it out.
2: It was good, though.
1: It was good.
2: It was crack.
1: Fair play to you.
2: You know what? I haven't heard that one before.
1: Haven't you?
2: Nope.
1: It's a good track. It's a good track of music, yeah. Absolutely.
2: Do you like Bryan Adams when he did the MTV album?
1: Yeah.
2: That's very good.
1: I like Bryan Adams anyway. Again, he's got this iconic rock voice, isn't
2: he? Yeah. He had a lot of acne when he was young, didn't he?
1: Yeah. Overcome that, didn't he? Fair play to you. Mind you, you can afford spot cream when you do what he does. Anyway, right. We go on. So we're doing a bit of Festival Corner now. Now, this goes back many years. And it's an artist called Janice Ian. Have you ever heard of Janice Ian?
2: No.
1: You must have heard of Janice Ian.
2: No, I've probably heard of the song.
1: You must have heard of the song. The song's called At 17.
2: Oh, not that one.
1: Yeah.
2: What?
1: Janice Ian was one of the big festival performers of the...
2: Like Woodstocky type.
1: Yeah, absolutely.
2: It's got to be Dan.
1: Yeah, it's the 60s, early 70s again.
2: Yes.
1: But I'm playing this because it is part of the rock world. Yeah?
2: Yes.
1: But also playing it because I just think
2: it's a classic. It's
1: song.
2: A classic song.
1: It's a timeless song.
2: Yeah,
1: so here we go.
2: Does it make you a bit sad?
1: Yeah, this is a live version in 1976 that she did.
2: Is she still alive?
1: I'm not too sure. Maybe that's something we need to have a look at.
2: Mm-hmm.
1: Yeah, there we go. So here we go.
3: The song, was written about a time in my life when I was really weird looking. And there were all these girls I was going to school with who were really terrific looking, and they were like cheerleaders and very tall and long blonde hair, and I was very short with curly dark hair. So for cheerleaders,

0: That wasn't bad for being live, was it?
1: That was my second Shazam song of the night.
0: Oh, was it?
1: That was better than the original, you know, the release version.
0: Oh, the release, yeah. It was released in 73, 74, something like that, maybe 75. She won a Grammy for it.
1: Yeah, I remember hearing the song. Yeah, used to play that a lot when I was a kid.
0: She was sort of the Carly Simon, Joni Mitchell
1: era. Sort of thing, yeah.
0: Again, the Laurel Canyon type of group. Mm. Yeah, the folk rock type of thing. And I just thought, you know.
1: That live version was cool.
0: Yeah, and you've got to play this type of music because it forms part of the rock genre, whatever way you look at it. Mm. You can't say Joni Mitchell doesn't.
1: Oh, no.
0: You can't say, you know, James Taylor doesn't. Mm. Because they without them, there would be no Eagles, for example, and all that stuff. So I think you have to delve into it. That's what we're here for.
1: We're delving.
0: We're delvers. Mm. So that was at 17 Live. It recorded in 1976 by Janis Ian, and what a wonderful piece of music that is. We're staying in the country folky rock, and we're going to play a song called Amy now.
1: We haven't got long, have we?
0: No, we haven't. The Pure Prairie League, this is.

0: So what do you think to the Pure Prairie League then?
1: I am going to download the album.
0: Are you?
1: Yeah, I like a bit of that as well. That's good. I sort of vaguely remember hearing something like this. But it's Barry Crosby.
0: Yeah, well, they were sort of part of the pioneers with the Crosby, Stills, Nash, the Eagles. There was the Fine Burritos and all those boys, which were like the country rock formation. Mm. Again, going back to this wonderful place in America called Laurel Canyon, just outside San Francisco. And that's where so many of these people sort of met and got together and formed this music. And, you know, you can feel the influences of all the other bands in that, can't you? Mm. It's really quite cool.
1: It's good. It's good.
0: Yeah. So that was... we're actually running out of time now. We've only got one more song to play. It's gone quick tonight, hasn't it?
1: Hasn't it just? We must have been chopsing. Have we been chopsing too much?
0: No, I don't think we've been chopsing a great deal, but I think we've just played some good music again. Mm. Hope everybody out there thinks we're playing good music. Keep sending the requests in, because we'll keep fulfilling the requests if you keep sending them in.
1: Any suggestions, of course, for our little feature?
0: Yeah, for any of our little features, yeah. If you've got any suggestions, please do. It'd be great to feature some other people's ideas in what we actually pulled together as a show. Thank you all for listening. It's getting late now on a Friday night. We've got 2 minutes to 11
1: o'clock. What are we going out with?
0: We're going out with
1: a bang.
0: We're going out with a band called The Offspring, and the track is called Gone Away. Have a great weekend, everybody. We'll catch up with you in the very near future. And we'll catch up with you again.
1: Have a good one.
0: Cheers. Take care.

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This is the point where the guitarist gets to speak now and again. And today I don't have very much to say except thank you very much for coming and making this the hottest ticket this country's ever seen. You're great. We love you.

0: tuned. Hi, I'm Nev Moore, founder and CEO of Harbour Radio. 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